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0: Like Anakin from Waukesha. 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

0: it's Allie and DZ, and apparently there's an impersonator in our midst.
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0: Maybe we could crack the code?
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0: same. Nick, Joe, Kevin, and you. 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It could be you because the Jonas Brothers are coming back to Milwaukee. 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
2: 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So my wife suggested you guys, and I've been hooked. 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

you, I bet. Said, I got drive, I don't need a car. 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I'm doing things they ain't seen before. 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Fall off what? 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Called your bluff, better cite the source. 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

0: Nick, Joe, Kevin, and you. Doesn't it sound dreamy? So what a man gotta do? What a man gotta do? It could be you because the Jonas Brothers are coming back to Milwaukee. 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

0: I'm Weston. 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
0: Like Anakin from Waukesha. 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
0: I like it right away. 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
0: Or little Anna in Waukesha.
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I bet. 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
5: Yeah, it really does.
4: All right. 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That's what he did. He said, my work recently added an early Saturday morning shift to my schedule that I'll have to do for the next 6 months. For years, my friends and I had met at the local bar on Friday nights, and most weeks we shut it down. My new schedule.
5: Oh, y'all was closing Walskies?
4: Yeah, pretty much. My new schedule has me clocking in just a couple hours after we shut down the bar.
5: Mm.
4: I can handle working without much sleep since I'll have the rest of the weekend to recover, but I probably won't be completely sober when I get there.
5: Yeah, I get that.
4: I'm basically just monitoring the front desk of an office building, and my supervisor only comes in if there's a problem, so I really think I could get away with it.
5: You're an attendant at a business then, basically.
4: My other choices are giving up Friday nights for 6 months and not quit drinking or looking for another job. Some other coworkers have moved on to better paying positions anyway, so maybe it's just this is the push I need, but I don't know. So, am I the jerk for showing up at my job on Saturday mornings hungover? Possibly still a little alcohol in my system.
5: Ooh, you're driving,
4: dude,
5: there.
4: You can't give up your Friday night party for. He's like, I have to go on Friday nights.
5: This I party on Fridays.
4: Every Friday, we shut the bar down. This is what we do.
5: But this is a new work
4: development. Then I'm showing up in a bad state for my one job to watch a building.
5: Yeah, but it's not like your job hasn't given you leeway to understand this. And now you know, okay, you got to work on Saturdays. But that hasn't always been your schedule. They're the one that are trying to change your dynamic.
4: Right,
5: I'm not letting them do that.
4: Thank you.
5: That responsibility late and probably for no extra money.
4: Yeah, exactly. Dude, if you can't quit drinking because you got to go to work, I mean, when you say that out loud, like, man, I got to quit drinking because I got to go to work tomorrow. The thing is, why do you got to shut the bar down? I know he's not looking for a solution, but damn, he's going to work.

0: drunk, basically.
1: I don't think it's as much about the drinking as it is not giving up your time with your people, mm-hmm. right? Like, sure, and mm-hmm. drinking's involved, obviously, right? But you don't want to give up that Friday night, and now you got to be really up and at it Saturday morning. Mm-hmm. If nothing says in the rule book that you can't go in there drinking your system, go ahead.
0: Somebody said, jerk, go out Saturday nights or get another job, grow up a little, Liz and Slinger. Yeah, why can't you go out on Saturday, dude? Change the day that you guys all shut down the dive bar, man.
1: If your people are your people and they're saying, we go out on Friday nights, if this has been tradition mm-hmm. for years, mm-hmm. eventually life will change. Yeah. One of y'all is going to start having kids. Y'all going to have partners. Yeah. You guys are going to, you know, change your jobs, move away. So while you can and you got the boys, mm-hmm. he's trying to hang on to the boys.
0: Somebody said, if you have to ask. And then somebody right below that said, not the jerk. It's a Wisconsin thing. Oh, that was Carl. That come on, Carl. Yeah,
1: Carl's really right, though. It is 100% a Wisconsin thing that would not be a conversation anywhere else.
0: They changed his schedule at work, so he now has a Saturday morning shift he did not have. He always goes out and shuts down the local bar on Friday nights, and so now he's going in basically hungover, possibly still drunk. Let's keep it real, okay?
1: he might still be a little inebriated.
0: Is he the jerk for showing up to work? I put hungover to be nice.
1: Yeah.
0: Slash drunk, sir.
1: Slash drunk.
0: Let's call this guy, I'm going to call him by his full name, Maxwell.
1: Maxwell.
0: Maxwell? Get it together.
1: Jeez, Maxwell.
0: Maxwell, why do you have to be drunk every Friday at the bar? Why?
1: I'm gonna say not the jerk. You have added responsibility late to a job that you already had. You didn't necessarily agree to it because it sounds like it was just told to you. So mm-hmm. now you're supposed to be expected to give up that time you have with your friends.
0: Right.
1: You're no longer on the clock on Friday night. Mm-hmm. You're good on the clock Saturday morning. As long as you're not drinking actually on the job.
0: Yeah.
1: Not the jerk, man. Keep enjoying mm-hmm. your Friday, bro. As long as you can get to work on time.
0: I mean, I like to party, but I'm going to say jerk just because get your life together, dude. Like, come on. All right. 414-533-1037. There's a reason you're getting the crappy shifts, dude. It's because you're not getting your life together. Just an opinion. Is he the jerk for showing up for work hungover? We'll talk to you next.

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1: I still think you're a jerk.
0: You get to be our moral compass.
1: No, wait, you're a jerk.
0: It's time to find out. Am I the jerk?
2: Look what you did, you little jerk.
3: He wants to know if he's the jerk for showing up to work hungover on Saturday morning because it's just too much for him to stop going to the bar on Friday with his friends. He's like, we shut down the bar. That's what we do. And then they added a Saturday shift and so.

0: Is that,
1: Even when you have work on Saturday, though?
2: Okay, so here's the deal. You're not closing down the bar on a Saturday or on a Friday night when you work on a Saturday.
0: Sure.
2: I'm sorry, Dave, you're the jerk.
1: Mom's here.
2: The guy at work that shall remain nameless that does this every once in a while. That's why you're the jerk, because you cannot do the job that you are hired for.
1: Oh, you're triggered because you work with somebody who does this and then they come in half-ass. Yeah.
0: But didn't they say that they don't have to do much? They just have to sit at the front desk.
2: I don't care. You're
0: like,
2: saying you don't have to do
1: that's
2: much.
1: That's your
2: you
1: opinion.
2: You may not think you're doing much.
1: Yeah.
2: It takes one thing and then you're...
1: Well, you still have to do a job. Yeah, he's saying I don't have much to do, but at the end of the day, he's still in charge of an area at his job where he has to run the area. So, I mean...
2: But if you're welcoming people in, didn't he say that he's welcoming people in? Yeah, that's what I want to see in the company.
1: Sarah from Iguanago, she texted in and said, yes, the jerk, maybe you should reevaluate your life. I mean, is drinking that important to you? Well, it is, Sarah, apparently. Yes, it's Wisconsin.
0: I don't say drink Wisconsibly.
1: Man.
0: Saucy says jerk.
1: Jerkity jerk. All
2: right. Jerkity jerk jerk.
1: And
2: sorry,
1: especially because of the guy Saucy works with. I hope he's listening. You want to give his name?
2: Yeah, much love to
1: him. Just kidding. Just kidding. Okay, bye, Saucy.
2: Much love, bye.
1: Oh, man. All right, so is he the jerk? Is Maxwell the jerk for showing up to work hungover, maybe still drunk on Saturday because he refuses to stop going to the bar after they gave him a Saturday shift, the sky. AJ's on the north side. Oh, the sky.
0: AJ.
1: Hey, AJ.
3: What's going on, guys? How y'all doing?
1: We're doing good. Chilling, good morning. You going jerk or not the jerk?
3: I'm going not the jerk.
1: Ooh.
0: AJ, be at the bar. This is his friend.
1: Saucy's screaming.
3: She's definitely yelling at the radio right now. I'm just going to say it may be the Wisconsin boy in me, though. But I truly feel like if he's at work and he's not like screwing up on anything, and especially if no one can tell that he's drunk and he's just a little hungover, why not, bro? Like, what's the really big deal in that? Like I said, it might be the Wisconsin boy in me.
1: Yeah, I think it is, AJ. Oh, you have to be a Wisconsin boy to be like, going to work AJ, drunk, what's the big deal?
0: AJ, you got a wife and kids, man?
3: Talking, though, like, we're talking like,
1: I don't know.
3: IV, liquid IV in the Gatorade. We're fine.
1: If he's shutting If he's shutting down the bar, he's not that sober, I'd assume.
0: Well, I mean, you don't got to be drinking to be at the bar till close, for sure. You don't gotta
1: every Friday, you're just hanging out sober. Give me a break, DZ.
3: Three beers with the guys.
1: Okay. That's the case. You go home by 11.
0: Hey, Jay, you ain't got no wife and kids, do you?
3: No, I'm a single man.
1: Oh, thank God.
0: See, I told you.
1: If he said yes, I'd be like, oh, God, AJ, even worse. Okay.
0: Hey, that's why AJ's saying, not the jerk. He said, listen, this is my life currently. I'm single. I'm young. I'm out here. No, don't worry about me.
3: No, it's not my life, but I do have a younger brother that does this. He's a very professional guy, though. He goes to work. Everything's up to par, but he will be in there Saturday morning a bit.
1: Yeah.
0: A bit struggled. Jersey Shore-ish, if you will.
3: Let's just say he keeps the liquid IV in the car.
1: People are getting really mad. They're saying, not the jerk. He just did that this past Saturday. And then right above that, people are like, him drinking and driving's triggering me.
0: AJ's little brother's name is Maxwell.
1: It is? He wrote in. Yeah, it is, actually.
0: Jokes.
1: All right, thanks for calling, AJ.
3: Man, I love you all so much.
1: Love you,
0: too. Lay back, man. Appreciate you. Peace.
1: Somebody said, if he can show up without looking hungover and can still do his job, who cares? Not the jerk. Allie in Milwaukee. Somebody said, we used to do this with the club stamp still on our hand.
0: Y'all remember the days? I mean, sometimes you had to work that early shift and you go, man, I'm on the struggle bus right now, but I'm here. I'm here, ain't I? I know I'm going to be here. You know I'm going to be here. And you know I'm going to do the best dang job.
1: They said, this sounds like the most Wisconsin dilemma ever, not the jerk. You guys are crazy. All right, go to OG Laurie. Out at Timmerman Airport, Brown Deer. Hey, girl.
4: Good morning. Buenos dias.
1: Buenos dias. All right, so we're actually split down the middle. Saucy said, total jerk. AJ said, that's my brother, not the jerk. Is he the jerk for going to work drunk or hungover,
4: okay.
1: I should say.
4: It's time for the OG to school the youngsters. Oh.
0: Come on.
4: We did this every weekend. Yep. This was habit for us. We would go party, close the bar, go home, not even go home, really. The bar closed. We would go to George Webb's, get some double cheeseburgers and a cup of chili, go home, putz around for about an hour, jump in the shower, change our clothes, and go to work.
1: Lori.
4: And I was at work at 6:30 Saturday morning on time every time.
1: They used to have me on the air at 10 on Saturdays on the station in my 20s, and I thought I hated it. And so I would be out every Friday. I mean, I went out. I live downtown. I live on the east side. And

0: And I would come into 10 at least, dying, hungover.
1: My generation,
2: but you did it.
0: I did
1: we
0: it.
1: We could go to the bar and have drinks at lunch. All the sales guys would go to the corner
0: that.
1: Bar.
0: They do that now, and I'm not endorsing
1: and a beer.
0: That.
2: I was going to say, some people still do that. That tradition hasn't left. Oh, gee, some traditions ain't changed for some people.
0: Thank you.
1: You know, it's just that's what we
0: it's
1: do.
0: Culture. She's saying it's weak. She's saying the guy's weak. He shouldn't even have written the radio station. He should have just gone to work.
2: It should have been a non-issue because you should have just been able to do what you had to do, bro. You could keep closing it down and then not be a problem.
0: Did we summarize
1: exactly.
0: what you meant?
1: Exactly. Yeah. I mean, as long as you're at your post, on time, when you're supposed to be there, you are clean, neat, and presentable. Mm-hmm. So what if your eyes are a little glassed over? You know, as long as you ain't falling down or puking, you're gold.
2: That's what eye drops are for, OG says.
0: Oh, man.
2: I love
0: Somebody
2: it.
0: Said, jerk, I used to go to the bar with my friends on Tuesdays. We would stay out till 1. I would have to work at 5:30. I would have fun without getting hammered. Oh, mm-hmm. they're lecturing us for that.
1: Exactly. Well, that's
0: drink.
1: True, too. You got to know your limit. You got to know your limit.
2: Mm-hmm. Well, and that's what I'm saying. You could be at the bar till bar close and it not be you, the one that's stumbling out drunk, unsafe to drive or whatever. Right. People have DDs. People have friends that don't drink. People have friends that just like to
0: drink. Now we have Ubers.
1: I can close the bar and not have one drink all night. Mm-hmm. As long as I'm out dancing, I'm good.
0: Well, that makes one of us.
2: 100%, OG. We get it. Yeah, buddy.
0: All right, Lori, love you. Thanks for calling.
1: Love you guys. Have a good one.
2: You too. Bye.
0: Wow. So... Not the jerk for going to work hungover. Oh, I'm sorry to all the people that are triggered. Oscar and Winlake texted it and said, not the jerk. Some do it on a regular work day.
2: Some people do it Monday through Friday. Yeah, for real though. Oscar, no, you're not
0: wrong. Dang. All right, not the jerk.

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2: 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Right in the feels.
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0: know we're just getting back to school, but I was looking over emails this morning and it looks like Fright Fest is almost here, everybody.
1: Oh my goodness. No.
0: Yes. No. Yes. Yes, yes, yes.
1: We can
0: yes.
1: just skip ahead to Christmas then.
0: Six Flags Great America's got Fright Fest coming up, and we're going to have tickets soon.
1: That's crazy. I mean, it's about to be that time. It's about any to be. Second now, G.
0: Yeah. So anyway, good morning. It's Allie and DZ.
1: Buenos dias.
0: We made it to Tuesday, August 25th, everybody. It's almost the end of August, and Labor Day is only a couple weeks away. Get ready.
1: We're going to keep making it, too.
0: But we have an exciting day today because we have two guests coming on the show.
1: Yeah.
0: One of them is a first lady.
1: Ooh.
0: Like, she is a first lady, you guys.
1: Like, literally, man.
0: Married to someone very important. We call her the first lady, and like, not of America, like, somewhere else.
1: Yeah, no.
0: Thank God. Not, definitely not the first lady of America. Hell no. No, but it's definitely a first lady somewhere.
1: Yeah, no, first lady of somewhere.
0: And she's going to come on today, and it's going to be great. So, special guests on the show. Maybe your son's going to make an appearance.
1: All right, we'll see.
0: The rumor I heard.
1: We shall see.
0: That's the rumor I heard. Yeah. And Pitbull tickets at Alpine Valley. Lil Jon's going to be with him.
1: He's
0: Nobody told us.
1: Nobody told us.
0: I saw it on Facebook.
1: What? I mean, I knew that they had been kind of touring.
0: I said what I said. I saw it on Facebook.
1: They've been touring together more and more, but they always still tour on their own. So somebody should have been more explicitly direct in saying that it was Pitbull, Dale Dale, plus Lil Jon has to turn down for what? Like,
0: I would have been screaming that from the rooftop. So it's not just Pitbull. It's Lil Jon too, you guys. It's going to be a hell of a show at Alpine Valley next month, okay?
1: Oh, yeah.
0: It's good stuff.
1: You might see us there.
0: Yeah, and Joe Bros as well. I mean, we're on fire with all these tickets today.
1: I mean, between guests and gives, we just go in. Let's get it.
0: Yeah, all right. We're going to play a song, and then we're going to get into the question of the day, because it involves telling people really hard things.
1: So do we got to tell
0: it? Yeah, maybe awkward. All right. It's coming up next.
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0: Your body's awake, but your brain isn't.
1: Allie and DZ get your brain going with a question of the day.
2: This is probably going to be awkward, but it could be funny too. What's the most difficult thing you've ever had to tell someone? That is the question of the day today. I mean, mine's pretty dark, so mine's not.

0: most difficult thing I've ever had to tell someone.
1: Yeah.
0: A little weird.
1: 100%.
0: But, I mean, it doesn't have to be that dark, you guys.
1: No, it doesn't have to be that dark.
0: It could just be, I want a divorce. I mean, that's a pretty difficult thing to tell people.
1: Though, most recent breakup that you've had could be the darkest thing or the worst thing, the hardest thing, right? Like, quitting a job might be it.
0: You know,
1: saying,
0: hey,
1: listen, I got to get up out of here, right? Mm-hmm. It doesn't always have to be completely dark. I mean, the hardest thing I have to tell people sometimes is that I am terrible at math. Mm-hmm. Like, don't ask me to do no numbers. Don't ask me to look at no things. I need to memorize the sequence when I look at it, or else it is not imprinted in my head correctly, and numbers be getting all jumbled. So I am, I get nervous talking about it, thinking about
0: What's
1: it.
0: What's something number, really, really?
1: I mean, yeah.
0: The most difficult thing you had to tell someone is you don't like math.
1: Not the most difficult.
0: You need to go deeper right now.
1: Well, we said we could go funny, we could go dark, we could go darker, or we could go darkest. I mean, if y'all want to say one of the darker things, yeah, I think something common that now people are understanding is that, bro, my wife almost died during our third pregnancy, mm-hmm. right? Like, we were pregnant with a baby girl. We were going to name her Elsie, and, you know, we subsequently did, but we lost her, unfortunately, to uterine rupture. My wife had an insane experience during that. She was bleeding internally for weeks. It got misdiagnosed, right? And then all of a sudden, bro, I am sitting in the waiting room for hours on end when my wife's life is in the balance and they're bringing people to save her, and all of a sudden, It miraculously happens, and she's okay. We lose the baby, but she's okay, and mm-hmm. she has to be intubated and sedated, and she's, you know, slept for 24 hours so that she can kind of rest her body after such a traumatic experience.
0: She lived, DZ. I have to remind you of that sometimes. When I talk about my traumatic experiences,
1: you asked me to get serious. Come on. You said, come on, we are being serious.
0: We are being serious. And you told a traumatic story. And like, at the end, we can find some light in that.
1: I've said the light the whole time. Like, but she lived. Miraculously, she lived. She's good.
0: Thank God.
1: But that is some of the hardest things to have to tell people.
0: To tell people.
1: Oh, yeah. 100%.
0: Yeah. Is what your wife went through and what you went through and how traumatic it was. Yeah, absolutely. 414-533-1033. Let's go to the phone, see what they're going to say. Let's go to three. Why not, man? Hi, Kiss FM. Who's this?
2: It's Ashley from Cudahy.
0: Ashley!
1: Hey. Hold on.
0: She's obviously going back to school because we haven't heard from her in a minute, and she's a teacher.
1: Got her theme song called 5 Days in a Row.
0: Welcome back, Ashley. It's been a minute.
2: It has been.
1: What's going on?
0: What's the most difficult thing you've ever had to tell somebody?
2: Well, Ellie, just like you, the most difficult thing I had to do was to call, like, all of my family and let them know, like, my mom had passed.
0: You had to go a step farther than me. I just had to tell my mom her mom died in an accident. You had to call everyone. Yeah, how old were you?
2: I was 25.
0: Still not old enough to feel that.
1: But still, bro, I mean, at any point, really, right?
0: That sucks.
1: And that has to be one of the hardest things anybody's got to tell somebody.
0: Mm-hmm.
2: Yeah, I was there when she passed, so it was like I was trying to get myself together, and then I had to call all of her sisters and brothers.
0: Oh, you had to call your aunts and uncles?
1: Everybody. Oh, so you were the designee to tell everybody.
0: Dang.
1: That's rough. No, that's rough.
0: Has your dad passed? Is he around? What's his story?
2: Oh, no, he's around.
0: You know what's so funny, Ashley? So is my dad. Yet he left me telling my mom. Oh, my gosh. This is so funny how our dads just didn't want to deal with any of the actual hard stuff. And we did it instead.
2: Oh, yeah.
0: Wow, a sign of the times. And men. Yeah, wow.
1: Wait, was your dad there when the call happened?
0: No, he was there when he brought my mom home. And I told him. And then he goes, now tell your mom.
1: He
0: could have told my mom. And he told me to tell my mom.
1: Oh, my goodness.
0: She wasn't in the room. And I was like, grandma just died. He's like, oh, you're going to tell her? And I'm like, what the hell, dad?
1: No, your dad should
0: have. That's what I said.
1: Crazy.
0: Like, that just shows the sign of the times and these men and the generation of true boomers in their 80s right now who don't know how to talk about these things, you know?
2: Right. So,
0: yeah, that's insane. They put it on their daughters. Look at us, Ashley. Wow. Look at us.
2: Yep.
1: Y'all are strong for it, though.
2: We're stronger.
0: Strong or just backed into a corner?
1: Made y'all strong, I'd say.
0: Yeah. All right, Ashley. Well, have a good time at school. Thanks for calling.
2: Yep. Love you guys.
1: Love you.
0: Bye. All right. The hardest thing you've ever had to tell someone. That's what we're talking about this morning. We're going to take your calls and your texts next.
3: 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The problem is we can't hear you. So call or text Allie and DZ right now. 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Talk soon.

0: Your body's awake, but your brain isn't. Ali and DZ get your brain going with a question of the day.
1: All right, so we're talking about the hardest thing you've ever had to tell someone. I had to tell my mom that her mom passed away in an accident. That was a little traumatic. DZ has to tell people his wife almost died because they don't know the story.
2: And these are not necessarily even have to things. These are elect to. Because I feel like everybody may or may not have darker things in their life that they just choose not to tell people. I know I do.
1: Yeah.
2: You know what I'm saying?
1: Well, this is
2: like,
1: something I had to. This is I had to tell her. It wasn't even... It's like I said, it's like if you say I want a divorce or I want to leave a job, sometimes those are the hardest things
2: in the world.
1: Well, Kelly in Sussex has a good one. Let's go to her first. She's got her own theme song.
2: Called 5 Days.
1: You pull up the text too while I'm at it. Hey, Kelly.
2: Morning, Buenos Dias.
3: Good morning.
2: What up?
1: Well, well, well, you had to do something bad when your son went to boot camp. What's the story?
3: Yeah, he had just started boot camp, and we had to tell him that not one, but two of our cats passed away.
2: At the same time?
3: Within weeks of each other.
2: Oh, my goodness. And you guys had limited communication because he was away at military boot camp. Thank you for his service.
3: Correct.
2: Thank him, but...
1: Dang.
3: Yeah.
1: That's pretty upsetting.
3: I went back and forth, on if we tell him or not, because he had to focus on what he was doing.
1: Yeah.
2: Sure.
1: Yeah, you don't want him alone. Yeah. So what did you do?
3: We ended up writing to him.
1: Oh, God.
2: You put in the letter?
3: We didn't have any communication by phone.
2: Yeah, no, I get it. At least you guys did tell him, though.
1: I remember when my friends were in boot camp and you had to, wait for the call. Mm-hmm. There was no planned times. It was crazy.
2: It's insane. It's limited communication because that's part of the training. That's part of the experience. And, I never did it myself.
1: It's probably better now, I'm thinking, is the technology. But, 20 years ago, it was you just talk to him when you talk to him. You know what I mean?
2: It may still be the same now. It's part of the culture. You know what I'm saying?
1: Well, Kelly, that's got to be really hard telling your son that two of his animals died while he was at boot camp. I can't even imagine.
2: His childhood pets, too, at that.
1: Listen to this text we got, you guys. This is juicy. It says, the hardest thing I had to do was tell a man I didn't know that his wife was sleeping with my husband.
2: Huh? Hold on. I had to tell a man
1: his
2: I didn't
1: wife
2: know
1: was sleeping with my... That's the same thing.
2: You found out about an affair.
1: Yeah, I did that. When I found out my ex-husband was cheating on me, I immediately called and emailed her husband. He did not believe me, and eventually he did.
2: Yeah.
1: But 100% they were obviously having an affair, and he was like, okay. And I was like, no, really, my guy. They're having an affair. True story.
2: Having to tell a stranger something like that got to be one of the hardest
1: things.
2: He was
1: like, no. I was like, yeah. He was like, no. I'm like, yeah.
2: I mean, it sounds crazy.
1: Because it sounds crazy when you think your wife wouldn't, or somebody wouldn't do that.
2: Right,
1: And you're like, No, they're doing it. They're doing it.
2: Oof.
1: Jerks. So anyway, Kelly, thanks for calling.
3: Yeah, have a good day.
2: Bye.
1: I will say it wasn't hard for me to tell him his wife was sleeping with my husband. I was more annoyed at that point.
2: Hard to hear, hard to say. Mm-hmm. It's hard either way, dog.
1: Somebody said, 11 years ago, my dad fought cancer for a few months. I had my then 15-year-old nephew go to the other room because we knew things were going down. Once my dad passed, I had to tell him. Then I had to call my siblings and tell him. Fast forward 10 years later, I got the call. My mom was in critical condition.
2: Oh, man.
1: Jeez, I had to get my family to the hospital to say goodbye, but she was basically already gone. Two toughest times in my life. I was 30 and 40 years old, Carrie in Kenosha. Dang, girl.
2: Carrie, you're the bearer of bad news for your family, basically. Sorry, that's the case, G.
1: Yeah.
2: But you strong, girl.
1: Lori in Cedarburg said, I work in healthcare. Enough said.
2: Yep. Period, dog. Period. Some of them ICU nurses. Nah, we got the homies that are definitely ones that tell people the worst news of their lives sometimes.
1: Oh, Bella said, telling my husband I was having a miscarriage. You guys, these are hard things to tell somebody. All right.
2: Sure is.
1: Let's go to Rich in Belgium. He's trying to get his own theme song.
2: Yes, day two, calling from the country. Yes, yes, morning.
1: Hi, Rich.
4: Hey, good morning, guys. How you doing?
1: Good morning. What's the hardest thing you've ever had to tell somebody?
4: I had to tell my mom she had cancer again.
1: You did? Why didn't the doctor do it? Did it come through on my chart or something?
2: You got her power of attorney?
1: Like, seriously, that's my guess is. You got the results.
4: No, the doctor was a terrible person, and he just didn't have any bedside manner, so he was going to just, bluntly tell her. So I was, easing into it. She was at home sick, and I just walked in and sat down and had some coffee and said, hey, Mom, we got to talk. And, spilled the beans, and... She lost her battle a year and a half later, but hey, She's in a better place than we are.
2: Yeah, that's right. And you knew what she needed in that moment rather than a blunt, you know, poor bedside manner doctor. You said, she needs to hear it a better way from her son. Because you said back again.
1: Rich, what kind of cancer?
4: She had lung cancer.
1: Lung cancer. Mm. Like to bring awareness to everything. Mm-hmm, so, Rich, I'm so sorry you had to deal with that. Mm-hmm. That just is, telling your mother she's might die is the worst. Yeah. Yep. Oh, my gosh. Well,
4: I appreciate you guys. You guys have a good rest of your day.
2: Aww, you as well, man. Appreciate you too.
1: That's the way to bring it back up after such a depressing topic, Rich. You're that's like, strong. But I appreciate you.
2: No, that's strong,
1: all
2: sir.
1: All right, Rich. Have a good day.
4: Hey, you too, guys. Thank you.
2: Peace, man. Appreciate
1: Heather
2: love.
1: Said, I had to tell my ex-husband I wanted a divorce after 30 years because of terrible toxicity. He then made me tell our kids.
2: Whoa. Yes. So he was a toxic one.
1: Yeah.
2: He made you tell. Okay, so got it. Nope said.
1: Awkward.
2: You put up with that for 30 years, girl.
1: Girl, bye.
0: Next, there's more with Ali and DZ right here on Kiss FM.
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I bet. Said I got drive, I don't need a car. Money really all that we fiending for. I'm doing things they ain't seen before. Fans ain't dumb, but extremists are. I'm a demon lord. Fall off what? I ain't seen the horse. Called your bluff, better cite the source. Fame ain't something that I need no

0: online courses to get my master's in business and advance my career. Now, every instructor structures things differently, and this semester, my professor assigned us to a group project, or to do group projects. However, after a few course drops and one group member who completely ghosted, our four-person team has dwindled down to just two active students. To make matters worse, my remaining partner delays their portion of the work until the absolute last minute for every single assignment, forcing me to wait before I can finish my part.
1: Ah, it's a group project, you know what I'm saying? You don't get to pick your people and you hate everybody on your group. Huh?
0: And you're the only person pulling the weight, right? Mm-hmm. You had four people, dropped one, and then another one don't be coming up and showing up for nothing, so it's you and another person in the group.
1: Yeah,
0: and
1: even sounds that like high school all over again when we had group projects.
0: Except you in your 30s and it's a master's course, right? Mm-hmm. So, it says, I got to wait till last minute to do my portion for every single assignment, forcing me to wait around before I can finish my part. While I understand people procrastinate, they have lives, this constant bottleneck is causing real problems. I've emailed the professor and my partner, but in an online format with limited interaction, my concerns feel like they're falling on deaf ears. The only response I've received so far is great adjustments after pointing out to our professor that the group is operating at half capacity when receiving poor scores. So you got to remind the professor already that y'all already had a deficit.
1: I have to wonder if the professor's doing this to you on purpose, though, to prepare you for the business world when you have to do group projects with people and they're not going to pull their weight.
0: Ooh,
1: like, they're literally preparing you for work.
0: That's an interesting take.
1: Because you're going to have the same problems that you did in high school, that you did in college, mm-hmm. that you do at your mm-hmm. job, where you have projects and you have leaders and you have people that don't want to do anything. And then you have people in the middle. And usually somebody takes off with it.
0: Yeah, I feel that. Now mm-hmm. somebody got to take off with it and you've taken off with it.
1: Yeah.
0: Well, they wrap and say, with the course wrapping up next month, I'm terrified that my final grade is going to suffer because of the circumstances beyond my control. What should I do? What would y'all do?
1: Mm.
0: I mean, the reality is you have nothing to do, right? You've already emailed your teacher. You've already, or professor, whatever, don't want to disrespect nobody in college.
1: It's a professor, right? Yeah.
0: It's a professor. You've emailed the professor. You've emailed your partners. You've been on top of everybody. You've gotten your grades adjusted as needed. The last thing to do is do the last bit of coursework, take whatever final you might have, email the professor one last reminder and say, hey, listen, remember that this is 50% capacity, and I've really been waiting the entire semester for every bit of coursework to get done so that I could pass it along to you because my partners have been inactive.
1: Mm-hmm.
0: I've had to do it all. Right?
1: It could be a control thing, too, you know. Some people, this is like leaders trying to control everything. Oh, I got to do everything. I do this. You do this. People mm-hmm. do this all the time. And then they go, nobody's helping me because they have to do everything and they don't even realize how much they're controlling everything. That's another thing. And then other people go, well,
0: yeah.
1: After a while, they go, I'll just sit back and let you do it then.
0: Yeah, yeah.
1: Mr. Know-it-all.
0: I was thinking of, you know, it's peer assessment. It's peer grading. Maybe it's you guys are doing portions and then, you know, exchanging information and wrapping it together into a project. Right? Because the reality is when you're set in groups, you need to depend on the people around you to do things as well, right?
1: Mm-hmm.
0: Or else it's never going to work out, right? So unfortunately, I think you got to sit back and just let the rest happen.
1: I think you got to tell the teacher, and if they don't do anything, I'd go above the teacher.
0: Who's above the teacher?
1: They have a boss. Every professor has a boss. There's a head of a department.
0: Mm-hmm.
1: You call the head of the department, whatever the specialty is they're getting their master's in. There's somebody that's above them.
0: I think it's a little late with the course wrapping in the month, right? You're coming to the
1: but
0: back end.
1: But if you're going to get a bad grade, it's never too late to fix that. If you have done work, you know what I mean? I'll call till the after my grade comes out and go,
0: I was going to say, you have to wait until the grade comes out, right? You've gotten ahead of it to the best of your abilities. You've tried to get to them partners. You've tried to say, hey, we're at 50% capacity. You've reached out. You've done your due diligence. You've done your professional dues. Now you wait. Now you finish up with your coursework. And after you get the grade, if it isn't the grade that you feel reflected, the course that, you know, the work that you put into it, then you go back at them and go, remember, 50% capacity. The one partner that I did have was trash.
1: Mm-hmm.
0: You ain't moved me into no other group to help me out.
1: Yeah.
0: Because I get it. Maybe this is a professor testing you, right? You think everybody's in a group of four and we're the only ones in a group of two.
1: Well, I mean,
0: what if everybody's in a group of two thinking
1: life.
0: They're in a group of four?
1: It I don't even
0: a good
1: know if he's testing
0: life.
1: Them. He's just, this is going to be the same. I'm saying it never ends. It doesn't end in high school. It doesn't end in college. It doesn't end at work. It goes on forever.
0: Group, goes on forever.
1: Group things you have to work with people on and they suck.
0: Yeah.
1: Trust me. I've been working at a business for years, and some people get it and some don't.
0: Some people
1: no
0: don't.
1: Matter where you work. It's just the way it is, man.
0: And what's 50-50 is different between relationships, between work, between romantic, between friendship.

0: between all that, right? So I think you've done more than your 50.
1: Yeah.
0: More than your 50. And now you got to kick back and like watch it play out. Don't just take what plays out, but watch it play out. You've done your part. See what happens next.
1: Stephen Milwaukee said email the dean of the department. Exactly. All right. 414-533-1037. What should he or she, I don't even remember.
0: It's a she. It's a she.
1: She do. Her group project is not going so well in her master's, her graduate school basically program. All right. We'll talk to you guys next.
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4: Ask for money and get advice. Ask for advice, get money twice. I'm from the dirty, but that Chico nice. Y'all call it a moment, I call it life.

0: We have got tickets to see him, Pitbull, coming up after 8 o'clock. And it's not just Pitbull. Lil Jon's going to be at the show as well at Alpine Valley. So don't go anywhere. All right, back to What Would DZ Do?
1: You got a problem?
2: You got a problem?
3: You got a problem?
4: You got a problem?
5: What, you got a problem? No, I just meant that DZ has your solution.
6: If there was a problem, yo, I'll solve it.
5: Or he might make it worse. It's What Would DZ Do on Kiss FM.
0: So somebody wrote in, they're having trouble with their group projects in graduate school. They're worried about their grade. Yeah.
7: Yeah, basically saying semester's coming to a wrap or a course is coming to a wrap. Mm-hmm. And the entire time, what should be a group of four has been a group of two. And that real group of two is a group of one because there's only one person doing any work until the last witching hour.
0: That's why I hate group projects.
7: I know.
0: Nobody holds their weight ever.
7: I'd always rather show low, do low a project, but hey, it is what it is, man. Group projects are a way to thrive.

0: in life, and if you can navigate through that, it could be great.
1: Yeah, they're trying to make you learn how to work with people.
0: Facts.
1: Rude.
0: No, facts.
1: Go to Amy and Hale's Corners with four boys back in the car. It's school time.
0: Oh, we vibing?
1: Oh,
0: we
1: back? And they have two bonus kids today. Extra kids with them.
0: Everybody's in the car.
1: You must have like a Suburban and then an extension or something. How do you fit all these? It's like a clown car over there, Amy.
2: Well, I'm actually solo this morning because school doesn't start till September 1st.
1: Oh, same.
2: I identify myself to you guys with all of my children because that's part of my identity on
1: Kids FM. Right. Oh, that actually makes total sense. You're Amy and Hale's Corners with four boys, but today they're not with you, and I love it. Okay, moving on. All right, so how do you deal with the group project that nobody's helping you with?
2: So I think that keep your receipts. You know, you've done your part, you've communicated to all the people necessary. You know, if there is, at the end of the semester, you're not happy with your grade, you don't feel like it's been reflective of your extra work, perseverance, flexibility,
0: all that.
2: I would take all of that and appeal your grade. There's always an appeal process, especially with online courses. This is to be expected. So to manage some of that stress, adjust your expectations. Know that this is what it is. It's going to suck. Mm-hmm. I always say and have always said, as someone who's gone to school, you know, as a parent with little kids, you know, gone to school now as a parent with big kids, working full time, all of those things, it can suck for a long time, like forever, or it can suck for a really short time. Mm-hmm. And when you look back, this is going to be a really short time, and you're still on the path to get where you're going, which is bigger and better things.
0: Okay.
1: Yeah.
0: I like that a lot, man.
1: Trish in Milwaukee said, like Allie said, don't wait. The whole grade appeal process is so annoying. Professor, then head of department, then dean. 24 hours for expected response unless noted otherwise.
0: So you wouldn't wait.
1: That's what I said. I said, if you feel like something's, you're about to turn this in and it's luckluster and you already know they haven't been helping you, I would absolutely say something to the professor before they grade it to be like, just so you know. But Shoop texted in and said, every group project should have an individual grading policy.
0: I do agree with that too. Every group project should have individual grading policy, especially once you get into graduate programs, master's programs, doctorates, whatever. You know, but yeah, I mean, sure, you could get ahead of the appeal process now, but you've already done so much of your due diligence, like Amy's saying, you know, just not let it play out, but you have to wait until it does play out for you to have them receipts ready to go, hey, I've been contacting people. Here it is, bong, bong, bong. That should not even be an appeal. It should just be a grade switch.
1: Yeah, yeah.
0: You shouldn't even be unhappy with your grade, honestly. And you might not be. You might get 100% in the class.
1: You might.
2: Right, and I think that's why if you complain now, besides, like, you know, just echoing what you've already echoed to the professor, it sounds like all they're going to say to you is, well, we're going to wait until your final course grade. That's what they're going to say, because they're going to see how the professor decides to, you know, grade things based on what they have. They're not going to do anything until, like, everything is set in stone, so to speak.
0: I feel that. What's the dean going to do without a final grade either way? He can't change nothing for you that you don't have yet. Ooh, yeah, yeah.
1: All right, Amy. Well, thank you for calling. We'll talk to you soon.
2: Bye, guys.
0: Bye. I appreciate you.
1: Somebody texted in exactly what I was saying. Unfortunately, working cooperatively on group projects is a must life skill.
0: Yep.
1: What I compare it to is doing chores with my fiance. Yeah. Wherever you go, you got to figure out how to get stuff done with people, right?
0: It's a balance, ain't it? Swear, dog.
1: All right. Last but not least, Danielle is in Butler this morning.
3: If I was you, I'd want to be me.
4: Good morning.
0: Good morning.
1: I was reading this text that made me laugh that said, we always complain on who does more than 50%, but do I put in full effort? Nah.
0: Even on your portion?
1: You guys are funny. Oh, my God.
0: I mean, I'll give you a touche to that, too, though, for sure. You can't give 100 if ain't nobody else doing nothing.
1: Danielle, what should she do?
4: I would contact the dean of students. If the professor isn't doing much of anything in the regards of the lack of other students participating, I would contact the dean of students.
1: You call their boss. You call their,
0: So what would you do? Send it now and say, hey, depending on what my final grade is, maybe you can step into this earlier than later. Just get ahead of it that way.
1: My dad ran a whole department.
4: You're being proactive about it.
1: He was the head of the department for a graduate school. So like, even though he taught school, even though he had graduate students, if anyone in the department had issues, they had to go to him. He was in charge of all of the professors in the graduate school. So there are people people above, and then above, that's the dean. Yeah. Like Danielle said, above him would have been the dean. So you can go above that guy.
0: I guess go to the head of the department first before you go to the dean and maybe forward them the emails. I like that. Have you ever heard of like your pops dealing with people like disgruntled about grades?
1: Granted, he taught graduate school, so you have to remember they're older. It's a lot more more relaxed in graduate school. Like in graduate school, he didn't feel
0: relaxed right now with this scenario.
1: Really
0: they're
1: close
0: in their
1: with
0: 30s.
1: His students. They were getting their doctorates. I mean, they were like friends. Like when you get that old, you know your professor, you spend just a lot of time with them because of the stuff you're working on.
0: When it's not like when
1: you're in like, you know, a 300 person class doing a group project, you know.
4: Right.
0: This is the navigation between online, in person, graduate, you know, and the difference of course is now like, right now, depending on how it is, if it's virtual, cool, you still build the face to face online, whether just here's the assignment, you go get it done, hit me up through email if anything, you're never going to see my face ever. Man, that's crazy.
1: Right. Yeah, exactly.
0: Any in-person has always been better for me,
1: look
0: honestly.
1: Look at my sister. Penny's a principal. People go to her all the time when they're mad at teachers. Mm-hmm. Like, you go to the guy above the guy.
0: You gotta go to the guy above the guy.
1: Do you know what I mean?
0: Or the girl.
4: You go to your store director, and the store director doesn't do anything about it. Then you go to the director of operations.
0: So you're getting ahead of it.
1: There's always a guy.
0: You're forwarding emails. You're getting ahead of it even before the end of the course, Danielle. Is that what you're saying? You're doing it right now instead of in a month from now.
4: Yep, I would totally do it now because you're being proactive about it. And the dean of students will see that you're saying something about it now, and then they'll see your grade, and then, oh, okay, well, you came to me beforehand, so we can fix this.
1: Be like, I'm a genius.
4: I wouldn't
1: give me a good grade.
0: Look at me. Hire
1: Hello.
0: Me.
1: Hi.
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0: Hey, Spider-Man, catch my web. Can you get it?
1: Oh, yeah.
0: You got it?
2: He said, oh, yeah. He's also seen the new Spider-Man movie.
0: Are we connected by spiderweb?
2: Yeah, you guys are definitely connected. Oh, there go the trance. He likes it.
0: Ow,
2: okay,
0: Samuel.
2: Papi, eso está muy fuerte.
0: Oh, we're in the middle of the scene.
2: Yeah, we're talking right now, Papa. You can't be doing...
0: Oh, can't be beatboxing. We were in a Spider-Man scene. Hey, Sammy.
1: Hey.
2: He went from Spider-Man to beatboxing. I was like, no, chill.
0: Good morning, buenos dias.
1: Buenos dias.
0: You got to come in and visit Papa at work today, huh?
1: Okay.
2: You know, my five-year-old's in the building, y'all.
0: Sammy, do you start school next week?
1: Okay.
0: Yeah, is that a yes?
2: Papi, you're going to school soon, right?
1: Yeah.
0: And what are you most excited for when you start kindergarten next week, Sammy?
1: I like it to be in kindergarten, but I like it to be white.
0: You like what?
1: Is why I like it.
0: You like what?
2: What
0: do you like about going into kindergarten?
2: Because
0: you already did 4K, Sammy.
2: Right? Yeah. Remember last year in school, you did a bunch of stuff. You learned how to count, and you learned some letters, Samuel, right?
1: Yeah.
2: So what do you want to do this year in school? ¿Qué quieres hacer este año en la escuela?
1: Hoy quiero hacer... Me gusta...
2: See, we practiced this, man.
0: He's excited for art. And that's why he didn't do it. Yeah, you can't practice. You got to fly by the seat of your pants.
2: This kid can't fly by the seat of his pants, man. This is what happens.
0: You're excited for art? Okay, fine. Let's talk about something
1: else. Art and music.
2: There it is. Art and music.
0: Now we're talking, now we're Sammy. Cooking. Now I hit a hot button on you. Music. What kind of music are you excited about?
1: What a music with instruments. I like instruments.
2: He likes any music with instruments. He likes instruments.
0: You still playing your drums?
1: A lot of trumpets I got in town.
2: Yeah.
0: Yeah.
2: He loves it.

0: drums he's got downstairs. You got a little Hispanic accent when he talks.
1: I love painting.
0: Oh, and painting.
2: So I can't tell when they're this age. They all sound like they're just learning to talk at four enough, and five. You know what I mean?
0: But my man's,
1: yeah. 1, 2, 3, 4, 5.
2: Yep. Uno, dos, tres, cuatro, cinco, seis, siete, ocho, nueve, diez.
1: Oh.
2: See, Auntie Allie can speak a little bit of Spanish.
1: 1, 2, 3, 4, 5, 6, 7, 8, 9, 10, 11, 16, 16, 16.
2: Hey, Sammy, I know that you speak...
0: Good job.
1: What?
2: Hold on. You speak Spanish and English at school, right?
0: That's right.
1: Oh, God.
0: You said, oh, God. Now we're really back to talking about school.
2: Sammy, what do you speak more, Spanish or English?
1: Espanol and then English.
2: Mm-hmm. Yeah, that makes total sense. Well, we're excited for you to go back to school, Sammy, and happy kindergarten.
1: Yeah.
0: Thank you. Say thank you.
2: Well, did I hear that you're upset with Papa for talking about you on the radio? Is that what I heard?
0: Yeah. Remember when I talked about how you put a coin inside of the window?
1: Oh,
0: que
1: yeah.
0: Que pusiste una moneda entre la ventana?
2: What happened?
0: A mamá que no le gustaba. You told mom that you don't like when papá tells the bad things you do on the radio, right?
2: Yeah.
0: Now you're getting all bashful. Oh, now you're getting all bashful.
2: Okay.
0: Oh, now you get quiet.
2: Sammy. Uh-huh. All right. Yeah. Well, it's nice to have you in here, Sammy. We got to get ready for Am I the Jerk? And then we're going to do tickets to see Jonas Brothers.
1: Oh, God.
0: Oh, God. And then
2: Pitbull. Is this his new saying? Oh God. That's his new thing. Oh, God.
0: In English, at least.
2: All right,
1: Papa,
2: Sammy.
1: Es tu turno.
0: Es mi turno. Okay,
1: sí,
0: gracias.
1: Para hablar.
0: Okay, entonces usted para de hablar para que podamos hablar nosotros, ¿sí? Okay, chico.
2: I have
0: gracias.
2: No idea what just happened.
0: He said, Papa, it's your turn to talk. And I said, okay, well, then you stop talking so that we can keep talking. All right, Papi? Thank you, sir. Gracias, Papa.
2: All right, Sammy,
0: Papa.
2: Thanks for coming on the show.
1: Okay.
2: Thank
1: you.
2: Adios. Bye.
1: Bye.
2: Am I the Jerk is coming up next. He's so stinking cute.
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1: I still think you're a jerk.
0: You get to be our moral compass.
1: No, wait, you're a jerk.
0: It's time to find out. Am I the jerk?
2: Look what you did, you little jerk.
3: All right, today he wants to know if he's the jerk for asking for free stuff that they got. He wants this free stuff they received. He's like, give it to me. It was free.
4: I hate asking for free stuff, but I love getting free stuff, though.
3: Amen.
4: Come on.
3: Gosh, he says, Allie and DZ, am I the jerk for asking my coworkers if I can have free stuff they received but haven't used yet? Okay.
4: I need explanations.
3: Uh-huh. Some of my coworkers were given free brewer's gear and other stuff through work. From what I can see, they haven't used it, and it's just been sitting around on their desk unopened.
4: Oh, so you work in an office? Got
3: it. Since I love the Brewers way more than them.
4: Yo, you mega fan?
3: I actually have a use for it. So I casually asked if they would be willing to give it to me instead of letting it go to waste. I wasn't demanding it or assuming they owed it to me. I just figured it was worth asking. But apparently asking was considered rude or entitled. Now I'm wondering, was I actually being a jerk for even bringing it up? To me, there's a big difference between saying, hey, if you're not going to use that, would you mind if I had it, and acting like someone owes me their stuff. But they led with, this is my stuff. Why would you ask me if you can have it?
4: Yeah.
3: Back off. So am I the jerk for asking my coworkers if I can have their unused free stuff? Possibly the office jerk.
4: Yeah, no, I feel it. And then I also feel like I got to say not the jerk, because I've done the same exact thing.
3: Yeah.
4: Listen, do you remember when we had random Bucks stuff, like promo items sent to the station?
3: Okay.
4: There was an LP. There was literally like a vinyl that got sent, bro. A whole vinyl that got sent. That was like some cool promo item from 2 years ago's playoff like campaign, right? They did the Rock of the Ages, you know, Bucks
3: Nation.
4: So there's
3: Nation, a vinyl,
4: right?
3: So yeah. So cool, whatever. Vinyl. So you took it?
4: I wanted to know if it played anything. I got a record player at home. I took the record. It's from, you're given to one of our sales guys, right? And I told the sales guy straight up, I was like, listen, my man, if you ain't doing nothing with the vinyl, I got a place for it at home, right?
3: You wanted it.
4: I'll keep it if you don't want it.
3: So you asked for his free stuff.
4: And he said, no, I'm keeping that, man. I'm keeping that. And you know what I've done?
3: What?
4: I've seen it every single day on his desk since.
3: Yeah, he doesn't use it.
4: He don't use it. He ain't taking it home.
3: But he didn't want to give it to
4: you. He just got it as a decoration on his desk. And I'm going, bruh, that would be marquee at the crib.
3: But you just want it as a decoration at your house, and there's no difference. And so, it's not yours. It was sent to him.
4: Ding, ding.
3: And you feel like you should get it because you work for the Bucks, you like the Bucks more, but no. And that's essentially what this guy's doing.
4: Uh-huh.
3: This

0: guy's going, but I like the Brewers more than you. Somebody sent you free Brewers gear and you haven't used it, so it should be mine. And that's not necessarily the case.
1: Exactly. So I'm going,
0: someone doesn't use free stuff doesn't mean you're entitled to it.
1: I feel caught in the middle because I'm like, I've done this literal same thing, bro. I mean, you see something cool and you go, oh, no, if you don't want it, I'll take it.
0: Yeah.
1: And then somebody looks at you and goes, stupid, of course I want it.
0: Yeah. It's like, well, just because I'm not using it doesn't mean you can have it.
1: Mm-hmm.
0: It means I will use it when I feel like using it. If ever.
1: If almost
0: it's
1: like
0: mine.
1: If I'd wanted to give it to anybody, I would have offered it, right?
0: I also think it's ballsy to ask for someone's free stuff.
1: It is.
0: You know what I mean?
1: No, it is. But how do you know it's free? How do you know they didn't pay for it? How do you know that they don't have some type of relationship? Because even if maybe they didn't.
0: Because they know this
1: pay
0: was.
1: For it.
0: Yeah, they know this was given to them. Either way, they got free stuff through work and they haven't been using it. It's just been sitting on the desk. So he went up and said, well, can I have it if you're not going to use it? And they were like, no.
1: He basically said, you're going to eat your cornbread.
0: So is he the jerk for asking his coworker if you can have their unused free stuff?
1: I'm stuck.
0: 414-533-1037. You can text or call, and we will talk to you guys next.
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2: I still think you're a jerk.
1: You get to be our moral compass.
2: No, wait, you're a jerk.
1: It's time to find out. Am I the jerk?
3: Look what you did, you little jerk.

0: office jerk. He wants to know if he's the jerk for asking his coworkers if they can have their unused free stuff sitting on their desk. They have some Brewers stuff they got through work. And he's like, well, I'm a bigger Brewers fan than you. So if you're not going to use it, can I just have it?
1: Let me get that stuff,
0: bro. And they
1: bro.
0: Were like, no. And so it came across as rude or entitled. And now he's wondering, was I being the jerk for asking for their free stuff? All right, let's go to Tanya in Kenosha because she's one of our OG regulars called 5 days in a row. Got her own theme song. Tanya.
2: You already know.
1: And she come in singing and swinging, baby.
0: Of course you're in a good mood. It's almost time for school to be back. The kids are gone. Bye.
1: Got her. Morning.
2: I'm the only mom that doesn't want them to go back, and I want summer forever.
1: Oh, well, yeah, you are really the only mom.
0: Congrats on that. Congratulations on that, Tanya. But no, Tanya, I feel you. Hey, is he the jerk for asking for their free stuff?
2: So, yep, I'm probably going to catch some flack for this, but I absolutely think he's the jerk.
1: Yeah.
2: It is my mindset and, I guess, way of growing up to be told, you don't ask for it, you wait to be offered.
0: Yeah, that's where the rude part comes in, the asking for their free stuff for you.
2: How do you know that he doesn't have, like, a boyfriend or a best friend that's the favorite, you know, Brewers fan? Don't ask, man. That's awkward.
1: Mm-hmm. Yeah, how do you know they don't have plans to give that to somebody else or, you know, you just keep it for them? So,
0: I don't even know if it matters if they have plans. I don't think it's yours. So, at the end of the day, it's like, just because it's free, you assume that you should be entitled to it versus if they had paid for it. And I think that's where it gets messy. It's like, well, you didn't pay for it, so it should be mine. No, that's mine. It was given to me by somebody, and it's not yours.
1: What about the concept of closed mouths don't get fed? You know, you don't ask, you never receive.
0: True that. True that. I guess. I mean, if that's the case, I'll ask a lot of people for their stuff.
1: You know.
2: If he's such a huge Brewers fan, I'm sure she knows, but she's the one that got it. So,
0: All right. Jerk. I don't know why you're sorry. I don't disagree. I don't think you're wrong for that at all. So
1: that's
0: thanks
1: Midwest
0: for calling.
1: Nice. Yeah.
0: Bye, Tanya.
2: Bye.
0: I agree with her because we get free stuff all the time and I get annoyed when people try to take it. So I'm like, dude, that wasn't sent to you. And I've had people steal our free stuff and that really gets on my nerves.
1: And I feel jaded by it because sometimes there's random things that I'm like, no, I want. And then there's random things like, no, here, take it. I don't want it.
0: Yeah. But that's on you to decide because it's your free stuff, like not Tanya their free saying. Stuff. Like, oh, I need it more.
1: I want it more. I'm a bigger fan. I like that brand more. I like this more.
0: She's not, she is on an island actually because Nicole and Walker. Shaw does not agree with Tanya. Let's talk to Nicole now.
1: Nicole.
0: Hey.
3: Hi.
1: Buenos dias.
3: Hey.
0: He wants to know if he's the jerk for asking his coworker if he can have her unused free Brewers stuff sitting on her desk that she hasn't used. She got it for free.
3: I don't think he's a jerk.
0: Okay.
3: I think that he was nice about it from what we can tell from the context.
1: Fair.
3: You know, hard to read things, understand how it was said, right?
0: True.
3: I think that, you know, by saying, hey, you were, you know, given this stuff, it's just kind of sitting here, like, what's your plans for it? Like, you know, would you mind sharing it? Or, you know, or however, you know,
1: demanding.
3: He said it to her.
1: They weren't being demanding. They still asked softly.
0: Like, okay, what if they asked more than
3: it
0: once?
3: It wasn't like she walked away and he stole it from her.
1: Fair.
3: Like, he was, you
0: that's
3: know what
0: true.
3: I mean?
1: That's
3: like,
1: always an option for some people.
3: How much free stuff are people given?
1: Uh-huh.
3: How much free stuff are we given that just lays around?
1: You're
3: and
1: right, girl.
3: It goes to waste.
0: You don't want to be here when I work at the radio station. we look like real stuff. Jerks. Sorry, what's that, Nicole?
1: No, she's not wrong.
3: Free stuff on Marketplace.
1: All the
3: they
1: time.
3: Get free,
1: all
3: and
1: the
3: they
1: time.
3: Put it on Marketplace.
0: Yeah.
3: Bobbleheads. They put that stuff on Marketplace.
1: Yeah.
0: You're
3: like,
0: wrong.
3: We know that we don't want those things, and we want other people to enjoy them.
1: Fair.
3: That would enjoy them more than us.
0: As long as we're not going to enjoy them.
1: Exactly.
0: That's the key right there.
3: Why not share it with people that want to enjoy them?
0: Giving is
3: fun. That's where I come from.
0: Yeah. Mm-hmm.
3: Yes,
1: dang.
3: Until
0: it's your stuff.
3: Exactly.
1: It was warm enough in the way it sounded like they were asking. I do agree with her for sure.
0: Yeah, they were nice. And I'll tell you why I know they were nice, because it involves us. And I'll tell you the whole story at the end of this, because I have not yet. So hold on.
1: That's
0: and
1: funny.
0: Just wait until we go through the tiebreaker. Okay, Nicole?
3: All right,
0: she's
3: thanks.
0: Like, shoot,
3: bye.
0: Shoot.
1: Bye. Yeah, I know he's doing that.
0: More to the story at the end. I want to hear what people say, and then we'll have to, because it might change when they hear the full story.
1: I know.
0: We got to go to Jax now in Waukesha. He was one of our pint size personalities.
1: Yo, yo, yo. What up, Jax?
4: Hello.
1: Hello back, my boy.
0: Jax, did I get, I don't know if Waukesha was right. I just said that. How are
4: Franklin.
0: You?
1: Yes. Franklin, that's right.
0: Franklin, I knew I was wrong on the city. I knew it. Well, Jax, is he the jerk for asking for free stuff his coworker got but hasn't used?
4: Not the jerk.
1: Ooh, really now? It's cool to ask for this free stuff that ain't your free stuff?
0: Mm-hmm. Go on.
4: Because he asked nicely and he didn't demand it, but the coworker is the jerk.
1: Yep. So great. We're the jerks.
0: Great. I'm the jerk. Lovely. So we're jerks. Wait till I tell this whole story now. Uh-huh. Go on. Keep it real, though, Jax. Go on. So.
4: And also, you know what's funny?
0: What?
4: Also, that when we were listening, we heard something. When you're talking about free stuff, I was like, we're getting free Chick-fil-A right now. What?
1: What? Oh, you guys are in the middle of getting free Chick-fil-A we're talking about getting free stuff.
0: Well, bring it here.
1: Right.
0: Because it's ours, isn't it?
1: So yeah. We're getting free Chick-fil-A, right? I can have it. I
0: Not
1: can have
0: the
1: it,
0: jerk
1: Jax.
0: To ask.
1: Not the jerk to ask. Let me have that free Chick-fil-A.
4: Yeah.
1: He said, I probably shouldn't have told you that.
0: Well, Jax, I'm going to tell the whole story now. Would you like to hear it now, who this actually involves? Okay, one of our sports guys came over. We'll talk to you later, Jax, okay?
1: Bye. Too much love, bro.
0: One of our sports guys came over the other day and walked into our studio because, you know, I understand why Nicole was like, who has free stuff laying around? What is that? It does sound crazy. And we do get stuff sent to us.
1: She was saying there's free stuff laying. We're like, we all have free stuff just laying around.
0: She was saying, who has it everywhere laying around?
1: No, she said, like, who? She's more basically saying, who doesn't have free stuff just laying around?
0: Well, one of the sports guys came into the studio and asked me if I wanted the box of Brewers stuff that was sent to DZ and I, and I looked at him and I said, yes, I do.
1: You do want it.
0: And then we had a conversation. Then he asked again and he said, but you're not using it. And I go, I already told you no and that I'm keeping it and I want it. And so after the second time, I said, what are you trying to pressure me into giving you my free stuff now? But he went, well, you're not using it. And I said, I don't care.
1: Here's part of it. He said,
0: this was a real discussion we had.
1: Because we had mentioned, I was like, oh yeah, we do social media stuff with it. We'll post videos. We'll do whatever. We'll hang it up in the studio, yada yada. And he was like, yeah, but some of these gifts have already passed.
0: He said the Hank Aaron jersey already got given away. What are you gonna do with that? And I'm like, whatever I want.
1: The Robin Yount hat already got given away. What you gonna do? Like, bro, that's our stuff. He's like, what are you guys gonna do?
0: I'm gonna wear it to games.
1: He was trying to basically justify that since he hadn't seen any video from us on social media
0: and he
1: about
0: hasn't.
1: It. That we were somehow not gonna be using it, hanging it up, taking it into practice, right? Like we could do whatever we want when we want
0: with it. Product placement, okay? I wear Brewers box stuff all the time on our cameras, and it's not intentional, but it's good, and people know that. So you want to send me your stuff? Send me your stuff, and I'll wear it. I don't care, but I'm not giving you my Hank Aaron jersey.
1: I ain't going to wear your stuff for free. I don't know about all that now, but yeah. I'll be working there.
0: You can pay DZ. Milwaukee did not pay him to wear that shirt.
1: I wear the stuff I like. You know what I'm saying? Right.
0: I wear stuff I like, too, but that doesn't mean it doesn't have logos and businesses all over it.
1: 100%.
0: So I'm like, dude... So it was our coworker and he asked more than once and then I got annoyed and I was like, dude, I know it was free. I know it's unopened, but it's not yours. And I said, no, so stop asking me. And then I got annoyed. Now at true salespeople, that's
1: and I
0: a sales
1: hear you.
0: Guy.
1: The giveaways are cool giveaways, right? But if we got them and you did and we can't change
0: that. I said no. I'm the jerk.
1: Our box.
0: Fine. I'm the jerk. Whatever.
1: They did say that, bro. Not the jerk for asking, so we're the jerks for saying no.
0: Totally. Okay, we got to give away Jonas Brothers tickets.
1: Jonas!
0: Now, this is so exciting. They're coming to Pfizer Forum November 1st. I'm very excited about this whole week at Pfizer because Somber's there that week and Jonas Brothers all in the same week.
1: Busy week, dog.
0: It's going to be so good. So
1: great shows.
0: Yeah, Jonas Brothers, you want to go? I know all the Joe Bros fans are going crazy right now. Well, they'll be here on November 1st. So let's take caller 21 414-533-1037. You're going to see the Jonas Brothers at Pfizer Forum on November 1st. Good luck.

0: me.
1: Ooh, Kim's on the phone in Genesee Depot. Let's talk to her.
2: We've talked to Kim before. Why do our names sound familiar? We morning.
1: Have. Hey, girl.
3: Hey, DZ. I've met you many times. Remember, I met you at the Bubble Waffle place.
2: Okay. Hard girl.
3: I'm on the coin talkie shop, remember?
2: The talkie shop.
1: Wait a second. Yes.
2: You remember that?
1: You created a new name for Waukesha. Well, Talkesha's it, baby.
2: Eba.
1: Well, Kim, we got great news. Have you ever seen Jonas Brothers in concert?
3: No, I have not.
1: Is your chance. You're going to see him at Fiserv. They're going to be here November 1st, so not too far away. Get ready, girlfriend. It's going to be a good show.
3: I don't want to think about it. I don't want to think about the end of summer yet.
2: Girl, but you got exciting things coming at the end of summer, so you could think a little bit about it at least. Yeah. Just a little bit.
3: Yes.
1: Well, summer is going to end, and I'm with you. I don't want to think about it either. But the good news is November can still be like 70 degrees, so it might be nice.
2: And the Joe Bro's going to bring the heat. Come on now. Come on, son.
1: Yeah. Hey, you know what I was thinking about the other day? Do you remember when they used to wear purity rings?
2: Like them or just people in general?
1: Even Kim's laughing.
2: People used to wear them for sure.
3: Have you seen them lately? They're like ripped, all of them.
1: Girl, yes. I don't like to admit it because Nick was 16 when I met him. So I'm just like, yeah, he's got muscles.
2: They're pure muscle
1: and then
2: now.
1: I look away uncomfortable like this is weird.
2: Grown men now.
3: Right?
1: Yeah, they're like 30. They have kids and lives.
2: Oh, yeah.
1: Yeah, it's crazy.
2: Girl,
1: all right.
2: You going to see him, man. That's what I'm talking about.
1: Have a great time. Kim, somebody's going to be in touch, okay?
3: Sounds great.
1: All right.
3: Thank you.
2: Bye.
1: Another chance coming up tomorrow, same time. And we have Pitbull tickets. And as I said this morning, nobody told us Lil Jon's going to be with Pitbull.
2: Come on, son.
1: How could you not tell us that little detail?
2: Better.
1: Oh, my gosh. So that's after 8 o'clock this morning. And coming up next, very soon, we already have one guest in the studio. And then another one's the first lady's pulling up.
2: Racking up guest on guest.
1: Look out, everybody. It's
2: Sammy,
1: coming up next.
2: Put your shoes on. We got special people here, man.
1: Your son's in here. He's got his headphones on. He didn't even turn around.
2: He didn't even hear me, man. No. I got to put his shoes on before the first lady gets in here.
1: All right, we'll be back. Hold on.

0: 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Good morning.
1: Buenos dias.
0: Oh, I just saw that today is free admission for national parks, FYI.
1: Really now?
0: Yes. So if you'd like to go to a national park, that's the rumor is
1: today's
0: that today the National Park Service turns 110 years old, everybody.
1: That's kind of
0: cool.
1: Get
0: out there and go for a walk.
1: Yeah.
0: I think it is cool, actually. They're waiving U.S. citizens and residents will be able to get into parks that normally charge admission for free. Other fees are not being waived, so
1: I'll take it. No, I'll take it, right? Mm-hmm. If you want to do some of the extra stuff, I do believe in you always got to pay because they have attractions and this, that, and the thirds that you could do. But free to get in when it's normally not, right? Mm-hmm. Come on.
0: We like free stuff.
1: We love free stuff.
0: Yes. Coming up next, we've got somebody joining us, and I don't even know if Jared's ready. Should we talk to Jared before the other guest comes in? Jared's like, damn it,
1: I
0: you
1: feel
0: guys.
1: Like the homies over here like, hold on, this isn't me. This isn't me.
0: Jared, I don't care. Get on the microphone. Get on the mic.
2: Why are you guys trying to put me on the spot
0: because
2: like this?
0: You know how we are. No, you know like how we starting are. Rumors, Jared.
2: Always.
0: Jared, who is the, I always say, the marketing king of summer
2: I like that. That's a good title.
0: Should we change it to marketing king?
1: Yeah, marketing
2: I like
1: king.
2: That.
1: New
2: yeah.
1: brand.
2: Yeah, I
1: like forget that. Director, man. Who?
2: I better get a theme song. Than that's all I got to say.
0: Theme song. We'll think about it, Jared. Yeah. We'll consider your theme song. No, but Jared is in here, and we're going to be talking about something going on the Summerfest grounds this weekend when our other guest gets here, and not scheduled for a little bit. But Jared, did you book anybody for Summerfest next year?
2: You know, we are so focused on this great event that we have coming up this Saturday.
1: Oh, he's just trying to keep his beat on the pulse over here. He's trying to keep his beat on the pulse.
0: He's like, Jared, you know we like to start rumors.
2: Get all these questions out
0: Jared,
2: here.
0: Jared, who's coming to Summerfest next year?
1: What'd you say about Justin Bieber?
2: You know we're always working on it. We're always working on it.
0: All right, I won't pressure you then. I'll leave you alone. Fine.
2: No, you won't.
0: You're right. DZ, what rumor should we start today? Who's coming to Summerfest?
1: I'd say Beyonce.
2: Ooh.
1: Beyonce is coming to Summerfest next year.
0: You might as well go Taylor Swift at that rate.
1: No, she's playing the pre-show before.

0: Summerfest actually starts.
1: Beyonce opens for Taylor or vice versa.
0: Vice versa.
1: Co-headline.
0: It'd be like a J-Lo Shakira in a Super Bowl situation.
1: Ooh, yeah.
0: You got to split time, 7 minutes apiece.
2: Yeah. Jared, I do want to ask, what were your highlights of Summerfest? Because I saw Post Malone. Mm-hmm. I saw Ed Sheeran. Mm-hmm. Did you have any other highlights? I know I saw you at a few things.
1: Yeah, I mean, I would say, for me, Post and Ed, were just two guys that I've always wanted to see and never have.
0: But
1: also, Ed Sheeran, I didn't realize this until... Did you guys hear about the whole thing that happened up in Oshkosh?
2: Just the other day.
0: Yeah.
2: Please tell us.
0: I'd seen it, bro.
2: I only saw a clip online and I went, was that today or during Summerfest?
1: No, it was a week and a half ago. So I didn't even realize this, that basically... So he must have done it around our time frame, but basically him and his family have been taking this U.S. road trip in between tour dates and just going throughout the country and stopping in little places. And so I don't know where he went after Milwaukee or prior to Milwaukee, but he stopped in Oshkosh and he's a huge, obviously, football fan.
2: Uh-huh.
1: So he went to this vintage shop and got an Ipswich jersey, which is an English soccer club that's now in the Premier League. But then he also went to I think it's Leon's Ice Cream or something like that too. And he's
0: Oshkosh.
1: Just popping around town in Oshkosh, which is that's what I absolutely love that so much about artists and especially a guy like Ed, who's obviously as big as it gets, but still obviously is very true to himself and likes to just be within the community, explore new things, and is not afraid of just
0: at all.
2: It getting is cool. out there.
0: The lore was that he was driving to Canada with his family to the next tour stop and just so happened to be that he hit the little Leon's in Oshkosh and just grabbed a little ice cream. Yep. Why not?
2: Well, I know Wisconsin. When Ed Sheeran was here, I was clocking the dates because I knew that he had to be at Taylor Swift's wedding 4 days after he was at Summerfest.
1: Yeah.
2: So I was like, oh, he's leaving here and he's going to the wedding.
1: Isn't
2: baby.
1: That crazy?
0: You gotta hit Men's Warehouse and then go to Taylor Swift. On the way out, can we stop at Men's Warehouse at Bayshore, please?
1: You want to know where Ed was? That's where he was.
2: That's amazing. Well, Jared is in here from Summerfest, and we had a great time at Summerfest. So you just let us know who the next act you booked is. We'll wait. We can wait. How much time do we have, DZ?
0: As soon as Beyonce releases her DZ.
2: 5 minutes. We can wait. Go ahead, Jared. Go wait.
1: Well, make the call you need to make.
2: Nothing.
0: No, seriously.
2: Dang it.
0: Make the call you need to make.
2: Jared's not going to tell
1: us. Lips are sealed.
2: All right, fine.
1: You know
2: that. Well, our next guest is here. I can see her behind Jared in the foyer trying to figure out where our receptionist is. So we'll go let her in. And then we have more coming up next, guys. Hold on.
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0: Can I get the trumpets, please?
1: Is my tie on straight?
0: That's really good, DZ.
1: I got a good trumpet, you know what I'm saying?
2: I was going to attempt it, but I knew.
0: Jared, you want to give me some trumpets? Go ahead.
1: Give me a trumpet. Here's a little trumpet, Jared. Come on, son.
0: Sucks.
1: No, you're not. That's a terrible trumpet, bro.
0: Maybe the two of you together would be good.
1: You want to try it together?
0: A band.
2: I'll play second.
0: It's Allie and DZ. Good morning, you guys. It's 103.7 Kiss FM, and I'm so excited because we needed the trumpets because welcome to the show, the First Lady. Dominique Johnson.
3: What a warm welcome. Thank you so much.
0: Welcome. You know, I've met your husband, which sounds a little weird when you meet someone's wife.
1: Shout out, Chevy. Sure.
0: But obviously, I met the mayor of Milwaukee, your husband.
3: Yes.
0: You're here to talk about the exciting event going on at Summerfest, which is why Jared Woods from Summerfest is in here with us. He's our friend, and we pressure him into telling us rumors about Summerfest every time he's here.
1: We make stuff up constantly about Summerfest.
3: Oh, I'm here for the tea.
0: Yeah.
1: We just said that Beyonce is going to be headlining one of the stages next year.

0: Yes.
1: Yeah.
0: Yes.
1: If it's not Beyonce, it's Taylor Swift, I heard.
2: Opening
1: yeah.
2: week, yeah. opening week.
1: Mm-hmm. Jared's going to kill us.
3: No comment.
1: Exactly. No, but we wanted you to come in, Dominique, because you are very active at the YMCA. You work at the YMCA. I didn't realize that.
0: Yes, I've been working for the Y for 15 years.
1: Wow.
0: So I think I've worked at every Y in Southeast Wisconsin.
1: Uh-huh. Do they know you're the mayor's wife?
0: Yes.
1: Okay, I was just wondering. And is
2: she
1: anyone,
2: can't hide that.
1: I would be like,
0: 15 years, so they saw me before yeah. and after. So
1: that's
0: yeah.
1: cool. Yeah, that's very cool. And then you have twins we were talking about off
0: yes.
1: the air. And how is that?
0: Tiring, but mm-hmm. it's really fun. They're, yeah. They make me laugh every day. Mm-hmm. I really do mm-hmm. enjoy it.
1: Well, yeah. when I met Chevy, when I met the mayor of Milwaukee, I was filming an episode of Show Me Milwaukee. And they said, Allie, you're going to film an episode with the mayor. And I went, stop it. And they go, you're going to go to the top of City Hall and you get to ring the bell.
0: Right,
1: and I went,
0: right.
1: stop it, man.
2: And then they said, with Cavalier Johnson. And they said, whoa.
1: It was heavy. Mm-hmm. And I have the video and the receipts to yeah, prove it. Thank
3: I mean,
1: you very much.
3: That's elite access. It was, no one gets to do that.
1: Nobody. We had to Jared, we had to go upstairs and mm-hmm. back walls. And there was like an apartment hidden in City Hall where some guy
3: what?
1: Used to live mm-hmm. because a man used to have to manually change the clocks and stuff. And the
2: the like, clock caretaker, literally.
1: Yes. There was, there's
2: like a lighthouse caretaker? Yeah.
1: There's an apartment in City Hall. It's so mm-hmm. cool. I mean,
3: that's amazing.
1: Yeah, it was really neat.
3: That's a fun
1: yeah,
3: fact.
1: Yeah, it was a fun fact. So I got to meet your husband, and when I walked up to him, I was like, hello, mayor. And Dominique's husband, he goes, hello. He goes, how are the boys? And I go, what do you mean, how are the boys? You know I have kids. Did somebody
0: we
1: prep
0: listen.
1: You? That's what he said.
0: We
1: he,
0: listen.
1: Your husband says to me, well, when I used to drive myself, before they gave me a driver, I used to listen to kids.
0: Before
1: them.
0: Drive myself.
2: Before yeah. big time, hey. Right. You know what I'm saying?
1: Not
2: Dominique.
3: What a flex.
1: Isn't that funny?
3: I love that.
1: When I was still driving myself. Does he have to have someone drive him everywhere as the mayor? Is that how it works now?
0: Not everywhere. Mm-hmm. Sometimes we sneak away.
1: I was wondering.
2: Like not, not like that for you.
1: But you can go places on your own and do
0: oh,
1: your
0: yeah.
1: own stuff. Okay.
0: Yeah. No security detail for me. No.
2: You're cool.
1: That's awesome. Yeah.
2: Well, now speaking of getting yeah. away and no mm-hmm. security detail, I mean, we're talking about some of the events you guys got going on.
1: Yeah.
2: And there's an event called Pulse, which is a family-friendly fitness event that's going to be pretty big going on at the Summerfest grounds, yeah?
0: Yes, and free.
2: Free parking, free event.
0: We were just talking about free stuff. Free.
1: That's right. And people hear free and they're like, we're in, man, we're in. So yes. Pulse is a great way to bring fitness, right, to the Summerfest yeah. grounds. Tell everybody what you do at Pulse, that this free event this weekend.
0: Sure. So this is my third year. I've been with Pulse since the inaugural year. Mm-hmm. So what I really like about it is that free aspect, because a lot of times with fitness, finances can be a barrier.
1: Mm-hmm.
0: And here in the city of Milwaukee, the city of festivals, right, we offer a free wellness festival, which is just great. Shows that Milwaukee really cares about health and wellness.
2: Yeah.
0: I will be teaching Zumba on the Aurora stage.
2: Weba.
0: Yes, thank you. Mm-hmm. I need a little like brum, brum, brum, brum.
2: It's Zumba. Who don't love Zumba?
0: I'll be teaching Zumba, and then I will also be teaching kickboxing, body combat for the Y.
1: Dang!
0: But
1: dude, if you mess with the mayor, his wife's gonna kickbox you, baby.
0: Well, he does have detail, as we talked about earlier. But what I like about Zumba, it's a low barrier of entry, right? You don't need to be super fit. Mm-hmm. You don't need to be a dancer. I tell people all the time, this yeah. is not an audition. I don't have a job for you after this, right? You just come, you Fair. Have a good time, you enjoy the music. Mm-hmm. And a lot of times with fitness, we talk about our health
1: yeah.
0: and we talk about, you know, the gains and stuff, but we rarely ask people if they enjoy it.
1: Mm.
0: And that is really important. Do you enjoy working out? Do you enjoy doing your fitness? Because it is going to be a lifelong journey.
1: Dominique, that is so well said. I worked out for years with trainers. I hated it. I dreaded it. I didn't want to go. Now I tell them what I like to do and what helps me, and I go do it. And that's exactly, it wasn't fun.
0: Right.
1: You have to find a way to make it what you you like to do.
2: Literally.
0: Mm-hmm. Otherwise, you won't go.
1: You won't go. That's 100%.
2: But that's where Zumba comes in, right? That's where that kickboxing
1: like
2: comes in.
1: Because
2: it's dancing, you're moving, you're promoting. You don't have to be the most flexible. You don't have to be the most agile. You don't got to jump the highest in the room. You just got to enjoy music and move. If you get your little two-step, ain't nobody going to look at you and judge you. And if they do, forget them, because it's probably a reflection of themselves anyway.
1: Yeah. DZ's going to host two-step, by the way.
2: I'm down. Yes. They got more than 40 classes going down on the 29th. Yes. So it's like this, like Zumba and kickboxing is just scratching the surface.
1: 40 classes on one day?
3: Well, I think
1: on one
3: day. In my opinion, that's
2: the largest outdoor fitness festival.
1: That's cool.
3: Yeah, and this is year three. Like Dominique said, you know, we've grown it from the ground up. But I mean, it's cycling, it's HIIT, it's Zumba, it's yoga, it's strength training. There's pickleball, there's dance, there's free kayaking. I mean,
2: kayaking?
3: And that's the, like, in my opinion.
1: Kayaking.
2: Gee, you know how much kayaking, of an arm workout that is.
1: Free kayaking?
3: Free kayaking, yeah.
2: Say less.
3: Yes.
1: I've never been kayaking. And
2: think of how many people haven't. A lot of Milwaukee has been on kayaking.
3: Especially in the harbor, too. Like, I mean, it is, it's beautiful. It's you get the perfect view of the city from there.
1: Experience.
3: Yeah, but it's one of those things, too, where it's like, I think for a lot of people, like, starting their fitness journey can be scary.
1: It is,
3: and this is such a great place to test the waters, because if you may not even know what you're actually interested in.
2: Or good
3: you
2: at.
3: Can, or good at, yeah. And you don't have to be good at it, but it's like, from ages 8 to 50 or however old you are, you can come and try all these amazing exercises by all these brilliant, well-respected fitness instructors in the community, all for free.
1: Mm-hmm. Yep. Dominique Johnson, the First Lady of Milwaukee, Chevy's wife. she is a group exercise instructor and wellness specialist at the Milwaukee Metro YMCA. And Jared Woods, who is the director of marketing for Summerfest and Milwaukee World Festival.
3: I like that dog.
1: On with Allie and DZ. Thank you, Jared. Thank you,
2: even
1: everyone.
2: The first lady hit the trumpet on for the one time.
1: Hey, you know what? We gotta play some commercials. We'll be back with the first lady and Jared. Hold on.
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0: the First Lady of Milwaukee.
1: Wow, this is very special treatment. Well, thank you. Thank you.
0: Come on. If I was married to the mayor, I'd be like, hello.
2: What are you talking about? Right. Like,
0: thank you.
2: I've never talked to a first lady, so this is amazing.
0: Dominique, own it, girl. Be like, yes, get in line. No, but Dominique's in here because you actually have worked at the Milwaukee Metro YMCA for 15 years.
1: Yes, I know. I don't look like it.
0: Yes, you
1: do.
0: You
1: can't see me, but if, you thank do. You.
2: Oh, we got the cameras. Fit. We got the
1: thank
2: cameras.
1: You. Thank
0: You're
1: you.
0: Fit for sure. But you got involved. Jared is here from Summerfest and Milwaukee World Festivals because you guys are working together for the Pulse Fitness Festival, which is free this weekend at the Summerfest.
3: That's
0: grounds.
3: Right. Yes, this Saturday. This 29th, 9 a.m. to 2 p.m.
0: Free. How many classes? Like 40?
2: More than
3: we got, like I think it's like 50 workouts and 75 health, wellness, and fitness vendors are going to be there.
2: It's not just fitness too, because we're talking about like meal prep. We're doing we're talking like actual food. It's full encompassing. Yeah. Aside from just working out, we are also talking about the consumption. It's not just the fitness; it is also the fuel in the body.
3: I will say, last year, it's now a routine recipe for me.
0: Yeah.
3: It's a chickpea coconut curry that I learned at Pulse last year, and it is phenomenal, and it's extremely healthy, because I was always like, chickpeas, not sure.
2: I love coconut curry, though.
3: Love coconut curry, but I was always like shrimp or something like that, but then I was like, now that I started using chickpeas, game changer, and they taste incredible.
0: No, so good.
3: DZ, 100%, that's a very good point. It's like, this is like almost like a full encompassing fitness journey that you could start here, because it is not only the workout, it's the eating, it's the lifestyle.
0: It's like when I started using turnips as potatoes, like in soups and stuff, like all the little fitness hacks and the food hacks that you learn to be healthy that somehow taste the same if you season them a little bit, you know what I mean?
2: Right.
0: But Dominique, who is the mayor's wife, I like to say she has her own career, and she is a mom of twins and a 16-year-old girl. I don't know how you do that. Wait,
1: yes, boy. 16-year-old boy.
0: Oh, 16-year-old boy.
1: Twin
0: and
1: girls.
0: Twin girls.
1: Yes, I have to clear that because I'm not a girl.
2: Fair enough.
0: My bad.
2: Boy.
0: My bad.
2: Boy. 16-year-old boy. Young man. Young man, if you will.
0: Man, yes. Young man.
2: Young man, if you will.
0: But Dominique said she wanted to be involved because a lot of people don't have access to the fitness classes. They can't afford a gym membership, or they don't want to pay for one to go see what classes they like or what they're into. So it's really cool that we're offering this weekend for people to try things, you know?
1: Yeah, it is, because finances can really be a barrier, especially if you don't know you like something, right? Yeah. And fitness classes are not, they're not cheap.
0: No.
1: They do cost, and especially now people, you know, they have bills to pay, and you know, a lot of times, like, why am I paying for this class? I'll walk around, which is perfectly fine. But if you want to try something new, if you want to get something new into your routine, this is a great option for you. Yeah. So,
0: somebody texted in because you guys said that they're going to be doing kayaking, correct?
3: Yep. There's free kayaking.
0: Somebody texted in and said, do you supply the kayaks?
3: Yes.
0: Yeah.
3: Kayaks are there. Yep.
2: That's awesome.
3: So kayaks, thanks to Explore Milwaukee, you get to do free kayaking. Or I'm sorry, with Forward Outdoor.
0: Forward Outdoor.
3: Yep. So thanks to them. And then also, there's actually going to be free sauna and cold plunge experience as well.
0: Wait, I'm not doing the cold plunge. You can miss me with that. Yeah. Dominique, can you
1: I'll do the sauna.
2: I'm actually down for the cold plunge. I'm in for the cold plunge.
0: I'll do Pilates and yoga in the sauna, but I'm not getting in the cold plunge no matter what you do, okay? What does people love? The cold plunge is so good for you.
2: It's great for the body.
0: I cannot.
3: I am not expert at this. And by expert, I mean I know absolutely nothing about it. But what I've been told...
0: Jared, you sound like me. I know nothing about it, but what I've heard
3: But what I've been told is that the sauna and the cold plunge go hand in hand.
2: Yes.
3: So you're supposed to basically be in the cold plunge, and then you go sit inside. And it really helps with recovery.
2: It's maximum recovery out here. But this is what the pros do. They literally have saunas and cold plunges right next to each other. You go from one to the next, and you damn near do cycles.
0: Guys, this is what we did as kids, from the hot tub to the pool. Don't act like we don't know what we're doing here.
2: True.
0: This is exactly what we did as kids.
2: But it's great for recovery, right? It's fantastic for the muscles.
0: You had me go from one to the next, then I got excited. Somebody texted in and said, they just wanted to throw in, we were talking about how Ed Sheeran was in Oshkosh after, you know, we were talking about how he was at Summerfest. They said his wife loves Oshkosh kids' clothes. That's why he was up there. So he went up to
3: Oshkosh Pagosh.
0: Yeah,
2: and you know, there's other stores in other places.
0: Somebody recommended Leon's. Yeah, but when you're from another country and you hear Oshkosh, so you want to go to Oshkosh, Wisconsin.
1: Right.
2: You got to go to Oshkosh Pagosh and Oshkosh. I get it.
0: I'm sure he got up there and went, what the hell?
2: This is Oshkosh?

0: overalls.
1: But back to what we were saying about the Pulse Festival this weekend. Totally free, DZ.
2: Yeah, 100%.
1: What should we go take, DZ?
2: Well, you didn't want to do the cold plunge, but I think, no, for people that have never had exposure to some of these things, like, you know, the kickboxing, like Zumba, maybe don't know what an actual cycle, you know, spin class might be, these are dope opportunities for you to get a little bit of taste, because in a world where you normally got to have, one, a gym membership, and then, two, pay on top for extra for the classes, it's cool to be like, all right, well, maybe I do like this. Maybe it's worth me going here. Mm-hmm. Like when we talked to, like, Donna Gallardo from She-Wolf. Bruh, perfect example of somebody that could just give you a little bit of taste of something that isn't just a free trial to come to the gym. It's at the world, it's the biggest festival grounds in the world, right? So to get a little bit of an exposure in a mass quantity and to cover all of the bases, this is something that people never get exposed to in most cases, right? To be able to work out and then do a live cooking demonstration and be talked to food professionals and maybe nutrition coaches and people that could, you know, food psychologists, who knows what might be there, who might be there, who's going to pull up to there. The opportunities are endless with something like this, and you never get to see something like this.
1: No, it's free. The parking's free. It's at the Summerfest grounds.
2: Free.
1: Jared and Dominique. Now, Dominique, who is the First Lady of Milwaukee. It's okay. Your son's giving me a toy, and I love him. Sammy.
2: Boy's getting
1: I'm
2: impatient.
1: The mom. Come on.
2: I
1: can do anything with kids around me.
2: I know that's right.
1: Dominique and Jared, you were all parents in this room. You guys know how it is. We got
2: true.
1: This.
2: Everybody's a parent in here.
1: Somebody texted in and wanted to know, how do instructors sign up if they want to participate next year? I know, Dominique, you worked at the YMCA for 15 years. Jared, you work for Summerfest. How does someone get involved if they want to be involved?
3: Yeah, absolutely. So we, every single year, right after the festival, you know, A, you're always welcome to reach out. You know, I think it's one of those things that we at Milwaukee World Festivals, we are so lucky to work with so many incredible community members, but we also know that we don't know who we don't know. So absolutely reach out. We can always start, we're already starting to talk about next year. But it's one of those things where absolutely we can discuss, you know, if
1: Look
3: you want to get involved, what you want to do.
1: You hadn't even met Dominique, and now you guys are working together, the mayor's wife and Jared, and we have a great festival, a free festival now, you know?
3: But you can go to MilwaukeeWorldFestival.com/pulse, and you can find all the information for the Saturday's event there, but then also where to inquire if you want to be a vendor.
0: Why is always looking for instructors, so you just have to go online and apply. We are always looking for people.
2: We're big Y people. My wife worked at the daycare at the Y for a number of years when we were in college at Lakeland.
1: Oh,
2: and
1: I
2: after.
1: Went to the
2: like,
1: Southwest one for years.
2: Big I'll say, kids. We're big Y
0: people.
2: I've
0: worked there. I've told you I've worked at every Y.
2: We're big Y people.
1: I spent time there. Yeah, I spent a lot of time there, and my kids went to day camp at the Y, too, which was, those were great summers.
2: I was a YMCA kid as a kid, but like literally the Y strong.
1: Now they're older and they just sleep until noon and annoy me, but you know they were great when they were in camp like your littles. Somebody texted in and said, and I just have to read this, Ed Sheeran stayed at our Airbnb, kid you not.
3: Hey,
1: we'll be calling you.
2: Yeah,
1: you'll
2: right
1: be telling us everything.
2: You're gonna have to join the show at some point.
0: Give us the details.
2: Right, spill the tea if you will.
1: We're gonna find out. Okay, well, thank you, Dominique, the First Lady of Milwaukee, Jared, the first man of Summerfest.
0: There you go.
1: Yes. Jared, any more rumors we should start about next year's Summerfest acts?
3: Absolutely not.
1: Okay, fine.
2: Got it.
1: Dang it. Dominique, should we start another one? We already said Beyonce and Taylor.
0: No.
1: Okay,
0: let me not get in trouble.
1: All right, well, check out the Pulse Festival this weekend at the Summerfest grounds. Mm-hmm. Should we give away Pitbull tickets?
2: Dolly.
1: You guys, we never stop on this show. It just keeps going and going.
3: Real fast.
1: Yeah. Right.
2: Y'all want to help?
3: Sure.
0: Why
2: not?
3: Wait, am I allowed?
1: Yes.
2: Who doesn't like Pitbull?
1: The best part is, it's not just Pitbull. It's going to be Pitbull and Lil Jon.
2: Yeah.
0: Oh, bringing me back.
1: Yes. All right, 414-533-1037. You want to go see Pitbull and Lil Jon when they come to Alpine Valley? Be caller 25, 414-533-1037.

0: shoot, I don't remember where she's from. Amy's on the phone, though. Good morning, Amy.
1: Amy, hey,
2: being recorded.
0: Oh, wait, you guys were on the air.
1: Did she just say her call is being recorded?
0: It's okay.
3: Who was at Summerfest this year?
1: Y'all was busy when we was busy,
0: Yes, Amy, if you missed it, I don't know if you were listening, probably you heard we have the First Lady of Milwaukee, Dominique Johnson, in here, and Jared from Summerfest getting ready for the big Free Pulse Fitness Festival this weekend. If you'd like to say hello.
4: Hello, I love Summerfest. I could be your princess.
3: We love princesses.
0: Yeah,
1: and we'll pull up to Pulse this weekend, 9 a.m. to 2 p.m. Well,
0: I saw Jared's eyes light up. Did you think what I just thought, a princess of Summerfest? Did we do a pageant?
5: I think we might have to have a pageant.
0: Guys, we could have a Pulse queen.
5: Oh
0: my gosh, maybe you could do so much. Oh my gosh.
1: A court jester.
0: I know you love Summerfest, but I don't have Summerfest tickets. I do have tickets, though, to see Pitbull and Lil Jon.
4: Let's go.
1: She said, let's go.
0: Pitbull going to be at Alpine Valley on September 12th. So you're going to have a great time. Are you going to tell us, Dominique, what you told us off the air about who's a big Pitbull fan?
3: Oh, sure. You know, the mayor of Milwaukee is a huge Pitbull fan.
0: Chevy, should we get
3: Mr.
0: Chevy?
3: Mr. 305.
0: Should we get Chevy on stage?
1: Mr. 414 loves Mr. 305.
3: Mr. 404 loves Mr. 305.
1: The mayor of Milwaukee is a big Pitbull fan.
0: Well,
1: yes.
0: I'm going to say something I shouldn't say. Does the mayor know that Pitbull has a very close relative that lives in our area, like an immediate family member?
3: He might.
0: I know he does. Yeah. Oh, the mayor.
1: Mayor might know is what she's saying. Dominique's saying maybe he knows.
0: I tried to get them on the show.
1: They don't want to, though.
0: They wanted to hide, and I don't blame them, because if I was Pitbull's sister, I wouldn't want to be on the show. Anyway, but there's a rumor that he's got close family in the area, which is really cool. All right, well, Amy, you're going to the show. Hold on. We're going to get some more info from you, okay?
4: Yeah, thank you so much, you guys.
0: All right, hold on.
6: I'm Audrey Hilbert, and this is Odyssey Launch.
7: No, it's to the point where people are saying, like, claim your OG Audrey fan tickets now.
6: I've seen that.
7: What's your, like, pitch to those that are thinking about hopping on the bandwagon?
6: You might love my music. You might not like everything about me, but I think you'll like the music.
7: That's great.
6: That's the pitch.
7: Vote for me.

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0: I straight up, I was like, listen, my man, if you ain't doing nothing with the vinyl, I got a place for it at home, right?
1: You wanted
0: like,
1: it.
0: I'll keep it if you don't want it.
1: So you asked for his free stuff.
0: And he said, no. I'm keeping that, man. I'm keeping that. And you know what I've done?
1: What?
0: I've seen it every single day on his desk since.
1: Yeah, he doesn't use it.
0: He don't use it. He ain't taking it home.
1: But he didn't want to
0: give
1: it
0: to you.
1: He
0: just got it as a decoration on his desk. And I'm going, bruh, that would be marqueed at the crib.
1: But you just want it as a decoration at your house. And there's no difference. And so, it's not yours. It was sent to him.
0: Ding, ding.
1: And you feel like you should get it because you work for the Bucks. You like the Bucks more. But no. And that's essentially what this guy's doing.
0: Uh-huh.
1: This guy's going, but I like the Brewers more than you. Somebody sent you free Brewers gear and you haven't used it. So it should be mine. And that's not necessarily the case.
0: Exactly. So I'm going.
1: If someone doesn't use free stuff doesn't mean you're entitled to it.
0: I feel caught in the middle because I'm like, I've done this literal same thing, bro. I mean, you see something cool and you go, oh, dog, if you don't want it, I'll take it.
1: Yeah.
0: And then somebody looks at you and goes, stupid, of course I want it.
1: Yeah. It's like, just because I'm not using it doesn't mean you can have it.
0: Mm-hmm.
1: It means I will use it when I feel like using it, if ever.
0: If almost
1: it's
0: like
1: mine.
0: If I'd wanted to give it to anybody, I would have offered it, right?
1: I also think it's ballsy to ask for someone's free stuff.
0: It is.
1: You know what I mean?
0: No, it is. But how do you know it's free? How do you know they didn't pay for it? How do you know that they don't have some type of relationship? Because even if maybe they didn't.
1: Because they know this
0: pay
1: was.
0: For it.
1: Yeah, they know this was given to them. Either way, they got free stuff through work and they haven't been using it. It's just been sitting on the desk. So he went up and said, well, can I have it if you're not going to use it? And they were like, no.
0: He basically said, you're going to eat your cornbread.
1: So is he the jerk for asking his coworkers if he can have their unused free stuff?
0: I'm stuck.
1: 414-533-1037. You can text or call and we will talk to you guys next.
2: 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The problem is, we can't hear you. So call or text Ali and DZ right now. That solves the problem. 414-533-1037. Talk soon.

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2: I still think you're a jerk.
1: You get to be our moral compass.
2: No, wait, you're a jerk.
1: It's time to find out. Am I the jerk?
3: Look what you did, you little jerk.
4: Titled himself possibly the office jerk. He wants to know if he's a jerk for asking his coworkers if they can have their unused free stuff sitting on their desk. They have some Brewers stuff they got through work. And he's like, well, I'm a bigger Brewers fan than you. So if you're not going to use it, can I just have it?
5: Let me get that stuff,
4: bro. And they were like, no. And so it came across as rude or entitled. And now he's wondering, was I being the jerk for asking for their free stuff? All right, let's go to Tanya in Kenosha because she's one of our OG regulars called 5 days in a row. Got her own theme song. Tanya.
6: You already know.
5: And she come in singing and swinging, baby.
4: Of course you're in a good mood. It's almost time for school to be back. The kids are gone. Bye.
5: Got her. Morning.
6: I'm the only mom that doesn't want them to go back, and I went summer forever.
4: You are really the only mom. Congrats on that. Congratulations on that, Tanya. But no, Tanya, I feel you. Hey, is he the jerk for asking for their free stuff?
6: So, yep, I'm probably going to catch some flack for this, but I absolutely think he's the jerk.
5: Yeah.
6: It is my mindset and, I guess, way of growing up to be told you don't ask for it, you wait to be offered.
4: Yeah, that's where the rude part comes in, the asking for their free stuff for you.
6: How do you know that he doesn't have, like, a boyfriend or a best friend that's a favorite, you know, Brewers fan? Don't ask, man. That's awkward.
5: Yeah, how do you know they don't have plans to give that to somebody else or, you know, you just keep it for them? So,
4: I don't even know if it matters if they have plans. I don't think it's yours. So, at the end of the day, it's like, just because it's free, you assume that you should be entitled to it versus if they had paid for it. And I think that's where it gets messy. It's like, well, you didn't pay for it, so it should be mine. No. No, that's mine. It was given to me by somebody, and it's not yours.
5: What about the concept of closed mouths don't get fed? You know, you don't ask, you'll never receive.
4: True that. True that. I guess. I mean, if that's the case, I'll ask a lot of people for their stuff.
5: You know.
6: If he's such a huge Brewers fan, I'm sure she knows, but she's the one that got it. Oh, yeah. Nope. Yeah.
4: All right, jerk.
5: Jerk.
4: Tanya, I don't know why you're sorry. I don't disagree. I don't think you're wrong for that at all. So
5: that's
4: thanks
5: Midwest
4: for calling.
5: Nice. Yeah.
4: Bye, Tanya.
6: Bye.
4: I agree with her because we get free stuff all the time and I get annoyed when people try to take it. So I'm like, dude, that wasn't sent to you. And I've had people steal our free stuff and that really gets on my nerves.
5: And I feel jaded by it because sometimes there's random things that I'm like, no, I want. And then there's random things like, no, here, take it. I don't want it.
4: Yeah. But that's on you to decide.
5: That's on you to decide.
4: Because it's your free stuff. Stuff, like not Tanya their free saying. Stuff. Like, oh, I need it more.
5: I want it more. I'm a bigger fan. I like that brand more. I like this more.
4: She's not, she is on an island actually, because Nicole in Waukesha does not agree with Tanya. Let's talk to Nicole now.
5: Nicole.
4: Hey.
7: Hi.
5: That one was the yes.
4: He wants to know if he's the jerk for asking his coworker if he can have her unused free Brewers stuff sitting on her desk that she hasn't used. She got it for free.
7: Yeah. I don't think he's a jerk.
4: Okay.
7: I think that he was nice about it from what we can tell from the context.
5: Fair.
7: You know, it's hard to read things, understand how it was said, right?
4: True.
7: I think that, you know, by saying, hey, you were, you know, given this stuff, it's just kind of sitting here, like, what's your plans for it? Like, you know, would you mind sharing it? Or, you know, or however, you know,
5: demanding.
7: He said it to her.
5: They weren't being demanding. They still asked softly.
4: Like, okay, what if they asked more than
7: it
4: once?
7: It wasn't like she walked away and he stole it from her.
5: Fair.
7: Like, he was, you
4: that's
7: know what
4: true.
7: I mean? Like,
5: that's always an option for some people.
7: How much free stuff are people given? How much free stuff are we given that just lays around?
5: You're
7: and
5: right, girl.
7: It just goes to waste.
4: You don't want to work somebody, at the radio station. we look like real
7: stuff.
4: Jerks. Sorry, what's
5: no,
4: that, Nicole?
5: No, she's not wrong.
7: People put like free stuff on market that
5: all
7: they
5: the time.
7: Get free
5: all
7: and
5: the
7: they
5: time.
7: Put it on Marketplace.
4: Yeah.
7: They put that stuff on Marketplace.
4: You're wrong.
7: We know that we don't want those things and we want other people to enjoy them that would enjoy them more than us.
4: As long as we're not going to enjoy them.
5: Exactly.
4: That's the key right there.
7: Why not share it with people that want to enjoy them?
4: Giving is fun.
7: That's where I come from.
4: Yeah.
7: Until
4: it's your stuff.
7: Exactly.
5: It was warm enough in the way it sounded like they were asking. I do agree with her for sure.
4: Yeah, they were nice. And I'll tell you why I know they were nice, because it involves us. And I'll tell you the whole story at the end of this, because I have not yet. So hold on.
5: That's
4: and
5: funny.
4: Just wait until we go through the tiebreaker. Okay, Nicole?
7: All right.
4: She's
7: thanks.
4: Like, shoot.
7: Bye.
4: Shoot.
5: Bye. Yeah, I know he's doing it.
4: More to the story at the end. I want to hear what people say, and then we'll have to, because it might change.

0: to hear the full story.
1: I know.
0: We got to go to Jax now in Waukesha. He was one of our pint size personalities.
1: Yo, yo, yo. What up, Jax?
2: Hello.
1: Hello back, my boy.
0: Jax, did I get, I don't know if Waukesha was right. I just said that. How are you?
1: Yes. Franklin, that's right.
0: Franklin, I knew I was wrong on the city. I knew it. Well, Jax, is he the jerk for asking for free stuff his coworker got but hasn't used?
2: Not the jerk.
1: Really now? It's cool to ask for this free stuff that ain't your free stuff?
0: Mm-hmm. Go on.
2: Because he asked nicely and he didn't demand it, but the coworker is the jerk.
1: Yep, so we're the jerks.
0: Great, I'm the jerk. Lovely.
1: So we're
0: jerks.
1: Wait
0: till I tell this whole story now. Uh-huh. Go on. Keep it real, though, Jax. Go on. So.
2: And also, you know, funny?
0: What?
2: Also, that when we were listening, we heard something. When you're talking about free stuff, I was like, we're getting free Chick-fil-A right now. What?
1: What? Oh, you guys are in the middle of getting free Chick-fil-A as we're talking about getting free stuff.
0: Well, bring it here.
1: Right.
0: It's ours, isn't it?
1: So we're getting free Chick-fil-A, right? I can have it. Not the jerk to ask. Let me have that free Chick-fil-A.
2: He said,
1: I probably shouldn't have told y'all that.
0: Well, Jax, I'm going to tell the whole story now. Would you like to hear it now, who this actually involves? Okay, one of our sports guys came over. We'll talk to you later, Jax, okay?
1: Bye. Too much love, bro.
0: One of our sports guys came over the other day and walked into our studio because, you know, I understand why Nicole was like, who has free stuff laying around? What is that? It does sound crazy. And we do get stuff sent to us.
1: She was saying there's free stuff laying around. Like, we all have free stuff just laying around.
0: She was saying who has it everywhere laying around.
1: No, she said, she more basically saying, who doesn't have free stuff just laying around?
0: Well, one of the sports guys came into the studio and asked me if I wanted the box of Brewers stuff that was sent to DZ and I.
1: Mm-hmm.
0: And I looked at him and I said, yes, I do.
1: You do want it.
0: And then we had a conversation. Then he asked again. And he said, but you're not using it. And I go, I already told you no and that I'm keeping it and I want it. And so after the second time, I said, what are you trying to pressure me into giving you my free stuff now? But he went, well, you're not using it. And I said, I don't care.
1: Here's part of it. He said,
0: this was a real discussion we had.
1: Because we had mentioned, I was like, oh yeah, we, you know, do social media stuff with it. We'll post videos. We'll do whatever. We'll hang it up in the studio, yada, yada. And he was like, yeah, but some of these gifts have already passed.
0: He said, Hank Aaron jersey already got given away. What are you going to do with that? And I'm like, whatever I want.
1: The Robin Yount hat already got given away. What are you going to do? Like, bro, that's our stuff. He's like, what are you guys going
0: to
1: do?
0: I'm going to wear it to games.
1: He was trying to basically justify that since he hadn't seen any video from us on social media.
0: And he hasn't.
1: That we were somehow not going to be using it, hanging it up, taking it into practice, right? Like, we could do whatever we want when we want with it.
0: There's something that I call product placement, okay? I wear Brewers box stuff all the time on our cameras, and it's not intentional, but it's good, and people know that. So you want to send me your stuff? Send me your stuff, and I'll wear it. I don't care, but I'm not giving you my Hank Aaron jersey. Fine, I'm the jerk, whatever.
1: They did say that, bro. Not the jerk for asking, so we're the jerks for saying no.
0: Totally.
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6: My book club president says reading is, quote, not a competition. 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
1: Yeah, what's up, Maria? 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
1: Oh my gosh, I didn't even notice this was a thing. Walmart, after years of holding out, Walmart's finally rolling out Apple Pay and Tap to Pay. You can now use your phone. Is that why I always get stuck behind the grandma using checks to pay? Welcome to the future, Walmart.

0: a question he's been dying to ask you. I'm just asking with Brew.
1: Yeah, I'm just asking you today, what is the random thing you're emotionally attached to? Like, mine is this coffee mug. I drink coffee out of it every single day. Coffee doesn't taste right unless I drink it out of that mug. What about you, Christina?
2: My car.
3: Why? Like your safe space, like your quiet place or something?
2: It's yellow. Oh. It's a Fiat 500L, and it's, I don't know, I named it Carl.
3: Yeah, what's her? It's a her?
2: It's a they, them.
3: Got you. Very nice. What's their name?
2: Carl Fletcher.
3: Okay. Who's Carl Fletcher?
2: It's actually the name of the British dude who sold it to me.
3: I thought I was missing someone. I'm like, is that some famous movie star?
2: No, it's just some dude in Chicago who I bought it from.
0: The Brew Show. How you like me now? 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
1: Yo, what's going on today, Gia? It's Brew. What's the weirdest thing you're emotionally attached to?
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It's 11. And what's up? It's

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1: What up? It's Brew talking about this on air right now. What is the thing, the weird thing you're emotionally attached to? 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What is the weird thing you're emotionally attached to?

0: 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How about you? And did I mention Pitbull's going to be there too?
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1: Thanks for listening. It's Brew. What's going on, Pete? What's the weirdest thing you're emotionally attached to?
2: Oh, I gotta go with my car. She's got 190,000 miles on her, but I can't give her up.
1: Every light is on in that car, but it's like...

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Yeah, let's get some good news rolling next. It's called All the Feels, sharing the good news from around the world. I swear, it makes us feel all better. Hang out for that. Good news next on the show.

0: never do that, but I love what the restaurant did next. Instead of throwing them away, the owner said, let's take them to the hospital, and donated all 18 pizzas to the emergency room staff. So congrats to whoever made this prank call. You accidentally did something nice. You tried to ruin someone's night and somehow catered the ER instead. Again, don't do this, but we love the way this story ended up. It's given us all the feels today. Here is your quote. Stop asking whether everyone else understands your choices. Ask whether your choices make sense for the life you want.
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1: Your countdown is up in minutes. Bruised Beats with new Ariana Grande, Malcolm Todd, Olivia Dean. Yeah, all your faves coming up in minutes. Hang out for Bruised Beats.
0: While we're Googling what a booty scoop is,
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Play that beat! Woo! It's Brew's Beats, number 4.

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Your song might make the countdown. It's Bruise Beats. Shout out to Jada for sending this song. I low-key wanted to hear it too. Olivia Rodrigo, Stupid Song, number 3 on Bruise Beats.

Somber, number two on Bruise Beats. Feels so weird to say this, but Zara Larsson and Pink Panthers finally got to perform stateside for the first time together out at All Points East Festival in London. Here's Zara.

that shit. I got drive, I don't need a car. Money really all that we fiending for. I'm doing things they ain't seen before. Bands ain't dumb, but extremists are. I'm a demon lord. Fall off what? I ain't seen the horse. Called your bluff, better cite the source. Fame ain't something that I need no more.

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Yeah. 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And you're smack dab in the middle of one right now.

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It's Brew National Treasure 3 is finally real. After almost 20 years, they've got a script Disney likes. Nicolas Cage is coming back to hunt for treasure. I'm so excited for this. The Declaration of Independence just got so nervous.

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His screen time scares him. Same. His hack to beat it is to literally put his phone in a different room. Okay, I'm going to go put my phone outside the studio. I'll be right back.

0: account if she doesn't like it. 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
1: I don't want to be looking at my man's ex's name every time we Netflix and chill, because there will be no chill.
0: Right. Oh my gosh. So it could be throwing off other things in the relationship.
1: Yeah, absolutely. Still, you're still literally connected. Yeah. It might be through
0: Stranger Things.
1: Like, out of sight, out of mind.
0: So if he like doesn't understand that and he doesn't agree, that's where you start getting in list them categories.
1: 1,000%.

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1: What's going on, Tristan? We're in it with Love 'Em or List 'Em, talking about the listener who called about her boyfriend who still uses his ex's Netflix account as she feels weird about it. You want to defend him, though?
2: Keep loving him. I mean, what's he supposed to do? Not take the free thing?
1: It's, in this economy?
2: Yeah, exactly. It's like if you're walking to give you a free taco, they're doing a sample, then you're going to take it.
1: I think sampling your ex is a little different.
2: As long as you have it before she cancels it, you know?
1: Yeah, it's bound to happen. You're right. Let's just ride it out.
2: Right.
3: What up? It's the weekend. Here's my

0: 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School's out for summer, and pint-sized personalities are on.
1: And these kids got more than a pint-sized type of personality.
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0: Like Anakin from Waukesha. So am I the jerk if I don't hire my friend's kid?
2: Yes.
3: Oh! He didn't even need to hear nothing else or ask any more questions.
0: I like it right away.
2: I think that he's jerk because aren't you able to, like, have a job until you're, like, 15 or something? I think that's just a little rude.
0: Or little Anna in Waukesha.
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1: All right, we're hitting up Carol next. He's the one who called us yesterday asking for your help on her boyfriend who still uses his ex's Netflix, and she sees it every day when they watch movies, and it just bugs her, and he

0: feel-good story you didn't know you needed. Here's all the feels.
1: It's like the definition of turning a negative into a positive. Someone prank called a pizza shop in Wyoming with an order for 18 pizzas, about $300 worth of pizzas, and then they never showed up, which is terrible. Never do that. But I love what the restaurant did next. Instead of throwing them away, the owner said, let's take them to the hospital, and donated all 18 pizzas to the emergency room staff. So congrats to whoever made this prank call. You accidentally did something nice. You tried to ruin someone's night and somehow catered the ER instead. Again, don't do this, but we'll love the way this story ended up. It's given us all the feels today. Here is your quote. Stop asking whether everyone else understands your choices. Ask whether your choices make sense for the life you want.
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1: Oh, just some really sad breaking news today. The legendary Dolly Parton has passed away at the age of 80. More than six decades. Dolly gave us hits like Jolene, 9 to 5, I Will Always Love You. But I'm always going to think about what made her so special was how genuinely loved she was beyond music. An incredible songwriter, entertainer, even better, human. Rest in peace, Dolly.

Doja Cat overseas on her tour. She's about to bring it to the USA, the North American side of things. Speaking of tours, the Jonas Brothers crushing it. We have tickets

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3: Hey, everybody, it's Tim Allen, and I know you love the Brewers. 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

Grande, Hate That I Made You Love Me. Every dude's done this. There's a video going around of Nick Jonas doing like push-ups and bar dips to get a pump before he goes on stage. 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Baby, can't you-

I bet. Said I got drive, I don't need a car. 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

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Got Bruno Mars with Risk It All coming up next, and then Tame Impala with Jenny, the Dracula remix. Jenny dropping some new music on Friday, by the way.

Ariana Grande, Hate That I Made You Love Me, inside another commercial-free hour. 103.7 Kiss FM, it's Sonic. So Alex Warren, he has a new album, Wild Child, coming out on Friday. He just teased on his Instagram. He said John Mayer is going to be on the album as a feature, which is his dad's favorite musician. That made me feel old right there. Am I right?

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0: Nick, Joe, Kevin, and you. Doesn't it sound dreamy? So what a man gotta do? What a man gotta do? It could be you because the Jonas Brothers are coming back to Milwaukee. And on Ally and DZ, we've got your tickets all week long. 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